0: And then so, huh?
1: So,
0: I thank you, Mira.
1: Yeah, yo.
0: Very heavy, Ati.
1: Mr. Frequel, you can come and I'm a hot dog.
0: Matias, Mira, I say, thank you. Zeta Chamina Water, and so no, I am Superpa. We can make a view. Moi, Mutu Atoms. Minimis Sabria. Yaki Cabane. Christmas. I'm on faster tier more, please. Your orders. In Timpacho Fre. Na on Sono. In Sono, Joe dear. 0204-620-2940-208-183018-0208-183018-3018-3018-3018-3018-3018-3018-3018-3018-3018-3018-3018-3018-3018-3018-3018-3018-3018-3018-3018-3018-3018-3018-3018-3018-3018-3018-3018-3018-3018-3018-3018-3018-3018-3018-3018-3018-3018-3018-3018-3018-3018-3018-3018-3018-3018-3018-3018-3018-3018-3018-3018-3018-3018-3018-3018-3018-3018-3018-3018-3018-3018-3018-3018-3018-3018-3018-3018-3018-3018-3018-3018-3018-301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Bra machi.
2: Bejo so sergeant.
0: Na ohu ye de.
2: Sergeant ahaye.
0: Ye da nyame ase. Ye da nyame ase. How so ye why?
2: Master sergeant, ye da radio ase.
0: And cyber security in Komono. 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Na ye sa kai ye tie fo se. Sa me se meche bibi age se fiada. 7.9 Kumasi. The Fiada cyber security segment in the Bechadia. Bechadia. Yeah. Adie mu dupa. Zami?
2: Sejon.
0: Yem kwenim.
2: Sejon, meda se ma min chia tie for ni a shefuni na. Ebiem so me chia I ready tie kwa dana se. Ewo, duma pa obwama, omain gana. Sejon. A woman said cyber security awareness month. No, now you focus now or say you're there in church. I'm quite a bit of a cry. A whole sticker, Pedia, you do want to feed you in your soul. Nan so, BB Koswa, Mammy, and boy, T for Amani, now on downs or more so. Sir John O'Hardon said, UK number be afro. UK number na ebe frel na frel a na ka chel se adwuma na wo hwehwe no won sa aka enti send in the high e wo WhatsApp CCA now o send in high o WhatsApp na obe send no message aka chel se oyɛ adwuma wo one of these e-commerce platform yi e chance se mo policy ti me mbo company ni din me mum e a very known company yeah wo Ghana ha. Now, that e-commerce platform, they per se, offer a juma. Now, the other one say, one of Bosumi, 6,000 Ghana cedis, and 3,000 other them, or you should say, okay, platform as well. Do a chat. If you knew on the product, maybe who? Now, I day, why approve the Eddie Amano? Now, Obobus also a need you home. Okay, yes, sir. No, I'm not link, sir, but I'm linking it so. Now, couple platforms, you could chat, picture of, so I put that main link, not the ascender or no. The Fabra. Who here are on Saka 3,000 Ghana cities? Then you also have a meeting, a more dead do.
0: No crap.
2: Now, prime winner, criminals, he air fasso, I'm well around for WhatsApp accounting. It's all about our link, so I don't want you to take over WhatsApp. What about silent keys? I need to take you over with device. Messro BBR. Company PNY. What about them bra? I be doing the pen, so I agree. No, Ben, I didn't say. Or the Sikabe teacher. The only hand is wake up in Chanadiaba. Or the Abreno. No, I'm out of Sika. So BBR when you have a message. No, BBR when you have a corner. Messer said down also. Now, you are compromising your phone.
0: I see. And the UK numbers normally this age,
2: UK numbers normally this age, and any no one say

0: almost me the other country numbers is why they ISRD. Yedi kind. Wo hono ko apply for adwuma bi en te den resume bi and I will see bi adeko tru by bi no o maka so o ma fa adwuma na empo ya fa adwuma wi a o sa se ono an product out on kana fa be se ni ono a normal 6000 Ghana cedis.
1: Okay, all right, Sami
0: Sejon,
1: you say the tian say Sam Kumu ye dida nimum ya banu a enra Bank of Ghana NCI di fu adwuma wo ma ya I say e boy nyina nka ye se Bank of Ghana ni abre o protect ni sika o protect Ghana nyina ye sika ene se mo ya mo ye money book ni cake ni e ho ni ma no. Yes, you know, yeah, money cake. Hey!
0: Say, you go for school.
1: I see. Hey! Go for the. Hey! Ghana Sikaya cake. Oh! Is it? I'm a Sian Kanchemo. Sam Kumu, Mikasia, ne? Omo, director of communications or something. Early this year, it is some common waha. Either early this year, now last year. Emma, no more can say, Sikano Muchano, or more be protected, Scano Panty. So, Nim, now Kofa. In him, Sarah, I bet you a picture, be a my, be a Facebook for the Bihua. Na be a birthday, be. Then say, Cram, Kadano, be senior high school, or movie, or more coffee. Ubon, sir. Yeah, the 11 city name, 5-5 Ghana cities, no. E dey as she na ma mpa cho ha mo a mo betima ba Facebook no enie we 1010 Ghana enti surprise ni sa na ma na mo ye no Bank of Ghana se we nye enye manso Bank of Ghana se sika no na twa on e hwe bo ho e bo ho ban e bo ho bra o hwe protect enti yo kan se me mfa nye sa na ma. My wife and the people are not happy. And then my moji and Jeffrey and Sam. It's almost a sikanwa. Bev the amount for do my weddings, the programs, the idea. You got to schedule my son Crawford theater soon. Almost a yard the papa, Bob Sikan Benti. Men fuck Ghana, Sikanon Quares Adian. In fact, sir, I was in Bruni Krum Crano. I am told, sir, the wife and Crawford $2 good man for so. And sir, Sikanon. A year purposely made for event be and yeah, I'm so my hand say, Minka say fake, but I'm in the form of a rubber bean in San Man or Mutugun Crofoso. Ain't he Bank of Ghana say, young country we are seeing na semwa surprise and it's an animal. Munyai, no musum moa, and Rani Mubi D. Ain't he 87.9? Same is a. And Remini Abaco Omo Ayana Kitty, Omo a grow a yasene, you know. So almost say, I say, Omo Omo Jumano. And I'm going for me to scare good for moi. A yasene programmers, and now Master Sano. Omo say, Ade, I buy Bank of Ghana, presume good sedgemanina. Ain't you, Sammy? The Abano, I have been a quitter quitter. Fine girls, yeah. See how the food you make here, I'm doing okay.
0: Sir John, the chairman said.
1: Have you heard?
0: Sir John, the chairman said Bank of Ghana, Emery, Enye, Abayi Basuna Washe.
1: Oh yeah.
0: Okay, Bank of Ghana Act 2002 Act 612. Bank of Ghana mandate say, obey protecting the currency against misuse. And now unauthorized use of that legal tender. Now, any money became Kwana Bank of Ghana, it's here. So, I don't do a whole incident in Saho. ABA or the Sosikama, a domestic canoe, a calano, ABA, Cindia canoe, and so still not your soon. A man fast home. obi an in se oyo bi won sa ho ana se adibia do so sika ni ma e de ti amesika no ahosio no akisa master la de yen no ti amra ana biem se de wo ka se ona omo yi ase etu e sika gu omo so 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ti aso beti so ai den ate. And will cost Bank of Ghana another money to replace that note now at it. And I say, I again, I see. Because in pain debris, who creates the guy I see now they call the government for third year? A woman person will bet you. All because of say, Kana who's riding.
1: And he say, no, who be here? Find a different approach and a different means be a bit in the air. Asa okọ tu sika gu obi so amwetete aso eye mra na enforcement na na akatiri e na Bank of Ghana se o enforce so be ye buke ni sane ma no Bank of Ghana se jai ni sika on na etwa ye mo ho ban wo ha ni se what is your problem amanfo adwa na na na we die atata na nipa e no ma ye o mudi kwi nti we but you see interestingly no sane ma we you must ye nyina wo se kabum na ye hwe the only thing eye ye ma me 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
0: sejon
1: me da se aha but you see Bank of Ghana ka se o mo bi sika o mo bi what the security will be a bonnie, there be. But how I'll be obey no. And what catch you say, and no. Who say any sicker? Who say gun a sicker? And to do the right thing. Where are you, can you cry? Say, what him say? Sabuke or Muyi. Ebu ha, Womu Bayanwa, so my spread is overcome, maybe I bear 100 Ghana. We come near Hande Ghana. In fact, ideally, then go up one more party as you have man coin is but on your spreading say or spreading the side, why I don't know in that bouquet form now. I just say, as I have a fair thing, you know, you in fact, a whole crowd, you will not even look at the amount of money or the amount. No, I mean, just that because we're going to be our one city, so I will come near 50 Ghana, 50 Ghana, but why am I a fair? I am corner. 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The fact of the matter is that, gani ye sika no ye nini ni. 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Your Mutugu almost no found to me find your she. Almost said that ye be, say. Oh, ain't he? And on a ma difference, a bum, into Ghana Hano say, on the uncle say be a yen ye fake, bibisa, but Ukobro ni cromwa. Your own who be so Mutugu soon. And yet, do I move forward? I could jump. I come back at a quay baby. That is what he told me. And he, by way of an information, I made him mount any education. I ain't in a year, you know. Bank of Ghana say, who spray money? Our event, I say, no. So, and as I would hear the creation, Bino, or come what you say. se adie no se de sia ye no se wo ma mo mani anko ho a they say hey, weddings birthdays graduations any occasions a omu no se Ghana fo any wo ho no o ma sha se de sa na ma no ya nhwe ye sika no ye de be ya de foforo nanka ayi nanu ya last year ya is it this year or last year this year na nkwada yi omu wie senior high school yi. 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was saying, I remember Mekai production. Yeah, this sound come way early this year, either early this year or last year. And now, your name or more communication for no Kasai and no more twifu. How yanny this sound come on? I think it's last year, and I be bizarre. This year, good. Any this sound come on, no more, no more catcher, say, one more run. Near my baby womb. Aha. Enti is it there? And I was going to team kucha fix there. Fake na me tugu I want team. 87.9 Kumasi. Team kucha fix there. Oh, any mama in fa fake no team go for so. E kro ma ye wono. Sa ade no so no. E illegal. Say o de fake currency be na anti kro ma. So mu Emrano bidi. And you must have saw him, my woman. Bouquet, and no more, I am his anwa. One more, adding no more. Is there a surprise, be a while? Nana, Bakubina, Nana Bakubia, the toss on the air, 10 Ghana. Fatos and Amir had you. But it's all baby, and now back can't cry here, new baby. If you are home, my young home, where did you go more? Wait. Wait, ebedu 2000. Ebedu 2000.
2: 2000, the ministry. Ebedu
1: 1000. We bet 1000 and 500. But you see, yeah, na the man no, e ye fe. Oh, ha, the man ye fe no. I would say, I mean, a chow do. But yeah, Hano, yeah, part of the world now. You want say a giant in ya enforcing Ranoa. A free bouquet may come a trunk of what better at home, Pabwa. Edgy, the Bank of Ghana canon, and you know, you see what it means, they say. So, oh, Messica, oh, Chobisica, or Monka said, a bonus, which is car. But for quam passo, a chessicano. What two scagoof will be soon what I'll take you as well, femino. And yet, may me the mehunis and yade pa. Oh, yeah, so bad to sika. A good feminine go for 8 years. Well, why a two good feminine uncle for them so no way. You see, Omo bagana ha. Eddie dollars bears adiano. Oko UK wa na US on one. Pounds, any dollars no. Omo to me, in fact, the original version and the original dollar in the Iranians adiano. Yomu diano. May Enra me cheer up through you. When you are back on and busans, Massa, a dear Bank of Ghana king. Ah, dear, yes, we will be some more. We took room as a share, what any? Jai. Yes, he can wear a woman, sir. 87.9, Kumasi. Yeah, a boha. Anyway. And Janji, for your information, why?
2: Mm, I don't know.
1: It's a man, cheer to you for
2: no. Why? Cheer to you for.
1: Na,
2: Minchia, Nana.
1: Yeah.
2: Nana mama.
1: Yes. Nana. Oh, in fact.
2: Nana surprise.
1: Yeah. Oh yeah. Oh, in fact, I mean, yeah. Nana, that's it. I'm a very products. Products from Ghana Coco.
2: Sure.
1: And what the brain? Products BNG. Uno have you say yeah. So I your friends saying. Is it oil? Men can't say. So my no in the form of cubes. Here at near Nisa. Ninjina Africa come. Ninjina da.
2: I
1: some penny form before my forms new.
2: Sure.
1: When you are where?
2: And then,
1: And the Martin. So, be one Casawadia Tums, what can you hear from you, man? Go and pick your phone. And then, starting. But my information is that do not have be funny because you're online.
2: Yeah.
1: To do not have be funny.
2: And no, my kind.
1: But
2: over fun online. Yeah. Submission. Oko file.
1: Yeah, I know. I'm also with my file be online. Who's ya? Nothing. Why? Add that one. So, what could submit in our party office? Not very thing at all. Dear, we show me now, be our well.
2: Oh,
1: Afena, Jenny, no, Ebeka said, Eshassi, because there can be a good one. Obey Jem, a brass song of our forms are now or the number. Aha, and you are Bema, a brain ye. Right, and you know,
2: so don't, and come on, yes, and Yakra, especially who could do your market now. Your tongue, inquired Diane, your tongue, Abomua Diane, and Sakuria di Jessica, no Zadia too. I believe you say, when you know, or some painful moment you call. When you say, Rano, so far, baby, you are, A be crying, also cry, be tear on. But I say, and you quite fast, why handle your sicker with Krumano, Angasano, and yet. And you know, say, Renny has a suffering. Until I'm not dead, I make a lot of it. He has it, robber one, your own one crime. You're quiet. But near Omoi, if he say, I bet my bemo any abomoso. Says he can't find ye be as aqua. come baby na ye ye wedding na ye twist can go from na omutietia so ni etietia so no sika no eye o manager pade o nti no e wose e di buo ni ni die ma sika no e kuta wo 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
1: 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It's not fine. Let's respect our currencies. 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
2: 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Yes, sir. Say, young father,
1: baby. That was a discussion. Say, my acquaintance in Norse. Nah, you see, can you handle ye? Yama, minimum would you? And Ranwan
2: or Giska, yeah,
1: Bank of Ghana and Forcing, or Bethia Mukahubi.
2: Now, I blow about a transmission. What is the Muguafin or not?
1: Now, there was a video. I think, sir, Bay, your region, one of the communities, Zongo communities. No, it's about Panama. None in your friend. And now, Omo says it's KB. Do you start day no? Or bonny po? Eh? Or bonny po? And will be a no genie di pa or this canoe or bonny posa or the cha? No, they are common di panel. 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And now, Omo cop papano, a cofa, a mameno, or the command mammy be near mammy keep him on. 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
2: how fish of money is car fashion
1: envelope from the farmer no
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1: 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China sem. I said, I'm not a teacher for me. No, Mudim come away. Be from us here. He said, you won't be a person. We'll be a grass matter. But what's even come? I'm a watch. I'm a crab.
0: I'm a tongue. Kappa, I made you so baby.
1: Now, Pom to saying,
0: ah, I ran it. Yeah, say,
1: now, tell me, oh, Modi, I won't trade your tongue.
0: Oh, let's let them a tongue. Let's make us talk about and I'm a war shop on tobacco.
1: And I will have a heifer potting. I will
0: yes, I report dancing. I report dancing. Why,
1: traffic light, no. Ah, free bantama, if you bantama, econo, in Sunny Faso.
0: Yeah,
1: Hona, no, who a hobby. I see. Now then, as
0: we would be for another.
1: Maybe send me Fahunti, me Fahunti, the Medimeriki Kemua. There's a Hona Mitchum and his name, Hona. I see.
0: Now,
1: is it you say and I know weekend you know KM say Sunday no from Sunday ni benyina wa wo hobia no illegal. What's the sound name?
0: Master sound name ni bi, me shop no baako, aka baako. Eya me say no mu say na na wet na so me say yefio.
1: Oh, okay. Okay. Ndemu dia he na why you name na dia he na aka.
0: Let's take our stone me two. Eh ni name ni na be gufi.
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0: 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It's a belify, Uba, Uni, or say I won't come take pictures. Would be one girl picture and we shop on which name no more travel. And I was I in the coil. Sonana, no information I hear, sir. Sonana, number no. A bro, as I saw most of the summer of my innocence. And you know, you can't say any idea. Cayena, you won't mean, baby, I'll trade you. Yan, the only man named milk containers. Other ones, the one of my mobile money, do I have a little kiosk? The common fact on Mayana, you open tennis at Cassiana. Wouldn't you fancy baby? I can just win up proper land, not this soon. And also, yes, any more business. As I see, I'm necessary. I'm a south African criminal. And I'm a
3: internet is a quan or say day. You throw on my blow when you're here, my day. In fact, a assistant lady, Yakra woman says, what makes you want to buy an obituary? You know, almost like I say, container permit. No, think it's a container permit from General and Adi by Yentra, and see Yentra, and almost 2 months. In the end, I am here to you. You didn't have a chopper me. In general, now I say, oh, well, child, baby, at the walk on winner landing. It's in the name of the extra. It's a name, say, let me see 200 million between 150 cities. By a minimum, be 200 cities. Be 200 cities. No, the GFA. Container permit, no, thank you, channel. This year, yeah, you try. In fact, Senka Utu will be a Senka and Chakra and Cabrera Chama. I know what I can't have been in Scafuso. By a day, you say, hey, be a. Now, one of the Okono say, well, child, oh, mama, I can't be. You try. Mini asafunama. Ya shed mwa deadline as what house. Because Monday we been a catch and say, yeah, I can't read this. May I say may Thursday, more monk and mean the moon free. Now be demolition. Hey. Cause I see you swam with my asafunamba. Come no swat house. I just say you need ya no circle. Now me and the back ham and say, mess the crumble from penny four. May or in call for so moon team and a pay. A dependency and not on one to one say in penny force. I never seen any book must in Iowa.
4: Okay.
3: Okay.
4: 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In your ultimate car, my memoir to my quabber.
5: Made you so, bro.
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1: na
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1: 87.9
0: meaning un jere ni absolute control over it too. Because one more ma contribute to no matter and eye omo right say o say omo enjoy some
2: and unim and na me check say say transformer no mo ton enye the required one
0: eh say o ka so nkoto a o nkoto de ene bo edi a standard
2: omo say you are supposed to do o ka 33 kV sanom so omo so replace o say no no munya eno so so no formation me nya ne nra
0: number kwa kwa 12 bi ana 12
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2: That is the best option now. Mm. And he said, "We make my hair fixing." So also I'm replacing that. Assembly no money. The idea we are doing the same. Now we
0: need to fix it. Yeah. We should budget towards getting a new one. But maybe now, yeah. Per coin be a, you be improvise. We know yeah fixing the car crash. You be take it. Man, 2 or 3 by that time, na ye nya sky, the better for Fran, it's me at to Amana. In Tiana de or in Tia de Aman 1 week, you know, and sure, bet me, you cry, bet me the days in the Biakan before we call him. Then we say, ye need the tree, a Kenya go for ye beshena, ya follow up, Amma, the awesome penny for ye no so my. 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
1: Finra. And no one did anything.
2: CBA conference, no, and I know the infant tour. Na,
1: let me come out and come out yet. The crowd, all right. Come out yet. The crowd, if you come. You know, infant radio now.
2: Oh, and wait, we'll be a cracker.
1: And you come
2: through. Who say? Tell my own assemblyman, Cassano.
1: Moody,
2: a report. I wonder. Me, I say, I had a sense that Utie as some more kind say, and from Sonny or double care me. Once I had the Bissau Bo, a year, get the phone me boy. But I can say, woman or double Rango because of Chesse Rango phone, a shed, get the phone, boy say, say, a cobasse, all my time as soon as or more. Omo be pen pata sika bi di ama wom nyesa ipacho omo sign krata unse very important
1: you see akase be di bi produce krata you that
2: sign krata bi ani ho dia ya no fanfa eno dia be bi a obetimi dia ko dia dance ye
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2: 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Your word against my word. E very simple. But next time we be here, say, "Mo yen shebi sanu."
3: Oh,
2: say, "Mo sensa in krata," because eno pe any idea we be timi aye den, idea juta on. 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So eno pe.
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2: 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We say rango phone ne share obo. 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M. Say, and no dear, men chow or cry, because Assembly and one of the same quan also a moko. A ye be any, and as a DB any, because man's in San Crater. But so here, as I won't tell him, I a baby, you'd not be in Yako. Itiano, dear, said John Assembly.
1: Okay, Mate. 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
5: Connection, what do you
4: want? What about the crow? What about the cry? Stroke on Sudia, what found small? Chessa, I did you all who are in the SCNO. Yari B.I. Tatia, our Dr. Tamdasu and so. Diabetes, hepatitis B, prostate, hypertension, malaria. Yari B.I. Kumasi say,
6: oh, I'll go. Opposite government school.
4: And then Krahanso, other PM, our Pokuasi, Mayra Kwanoso. For a doctor, 0244-774-282.
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1: Right, I'm sure for you back. You're the same, I'm a quabba. 18 minutes after 8, I come at 87.9 FM. Evans Inkum, Edas Waha. Na, the attorney said, NPP are caught two on a baby. Na, about one, it's you know. Yaman come up a bit in our costum. If I be within the voting process now. Ebi ye, immediately after. And ebi ho so ye nkomo a be chiri kra no so so. Enye linked to the voting ankasa. Eye nkomo fofra ba. Ebe ka se no so so ye omo advance as part of the process omo ye restructuring whatever that they want to do. Eno na man komo no MPP nkomo na do so pa. But let's not forget say nenso NDC for ABA, ama omo the original elections no aspirants will be to me up a key forms and they menya list of ngofa nello payer 7 umbi amam for for
3: FM 87.9
1: that no so but Evans yen she it's not say during the process in the edim common be bring but immediately after the ababa chiri no na akoye nkomo ay no so ekoso Nana bi mo de de I'm sure say betimi afri ho no yakoy anim say mo ye de akwaju bamba na ye the first vice chairman at the party and what chi Dr. Mahmood Bawumia anso hia o ma other stakeholders engagement ni ade ba ko a e call so ye one diaspora for chi ai na and what chi so ma ye forum Ashanti region forum ni ade
3: but
1: come on bebre na koso one of them here what I say in search for a candidate or yeah, even though we are yet to get information on the donor, but maybe every name come out about it. They are quite so party who say candidates in Biamo. And T. Womon corner said your mocono, a fear tremolo, and they will look for yes, all your popular, yes, all scat. Nemum said, oh, yeah, candidate with my winning seat, dear momo, and only the most important in a party no a target.
2: Sajon, medas minya. But we dear, wadaroma, minim se, what set a parameter no mammy dear. Then so, I'll crave your indulgence, mammy akunya. Nanka mensha seem free, baby, kitu e binami rem, mencha oho.
1: Right.
2: Aha. Nana bi mudi na minya. Se mitie, and some new be a nipan mubika. Se o, the idea, delegates, no normal idea, and say, oh, omo, and yes, and omo person motoma kodu bambana. Omokoto in a year mistake now, ye we are. I think say a very, very insulting. Because listen, Sir John, I mean, minum me an a war as a stadium war. Say, Oka Sanoa, the opposite,
1: okay. Mammy, quickly, Mammy, Minia Miracles Abuaji, any commander, the director of communications, Adema, the new patriotic party. I'm in an income. Minia, what's him in car? Marchi, Yama with Trim Quanso. Bibia Bocodia.
7: Yeah, but that's it. That's it. Yeah, that's it. More hospitality. I want to buy a walk.
1: Yes, yes, yes. Me, I'm between us. I will enjoy your stay. Kakra, no,
7: that
1: is good. That is good. And I do want to share. I mean, I do want to cry. Yes, sir. The way I now, we are Jumano Cradia, and they obviously will be an uncle, baby, piano. Nanka bear dear money because already miracles in Nimono Juma away for the party near there. But at the end, you actually move from office. My main fan was just here. Now, why assume that responsibility? No, I would be a Juma. At the end, you actually move from your office.
7: Oh, I am confessing, especially media for I am confessing, and I remember being here. Encomedia Stronko, any Ghana for a Babina. The most important thing is at the end of the day, no MPP, a message, you know, your vision, Dr. Mahmood Bawumia, so I didn't know. Let's find Stronko, a better swap. It beats me a map, Ghana for a swap. Now, I want your tomb. Now, I want to use a cobble thing, a cotuba, a map, Dr. Mahmood Bawumia. And see, everybody there, especially the media for the.
1: I am not a baby. Wow. Montreal and Mayana, Yenshena. Yentias, how are the delegates? I can say now. Etia Edema Party, no, and Ghana for Susena, Ibesi Afano, na Party, no, Susena, almost strategically. Omuya Munia Mana Abua. We have all Dennis Miracles Abuaji, and Anna Yenino, only any didn't come out, Homano. Etikoya, yes, you beat me, and Yano Naisa, and no at one commander. So, Niashe, how are you? Yes, you beat my father, and beyond that, in common, so our baba, regards to party no search for candidates ahead of 2028 elections. Good year, Dr. Mahmood Bawumia, you're clear. Say party no, and yet the Wuska, and the Ebemaho Quan said the Wuska na Umbra Major Party and Mosso. Then it's Nami Bisa said about to our delegates got to no weekend, you know. Adiana, a catch there, who as the director of communications, Adiana, also a fan, someone see a fan within our politics going forward into the year 2028 elections.
7: Oh, what can say for that? Say part maybe the only one that said party for now a card said see a G to me. So maybe I mean one also. Say part now I card say a see a G to me. Because we a caliber of leaders are party for no cocoa by a diverse background, leaders of high experience, leaders of high competence, which is Obia will be this one could be a or the back table also to help the 2028 elections at MPP Econo. And for me, it sends a signal of readiness. It sends a signal of readiness on the part of the party people say, we have to do all we can to ensure say we put this NDC government on the side. For the time I'm going to be here to also come and say, that's the only thing I take from it.
1: Okay. And I understand, sir, and I'm going to first meeting. That is information, sir. I can buy job with my confirmation.
7: No,
1: what's it? Does it mean say and swear or mu inofficially? And a party in Swishabe na if say officially no, or mu that's why candidates elect and I say omu ye as in the first vice, the second vice and the third vice, no. I will say go through the process to swear omu ina. What is it? Party no, what is the position? Mobile process as swear omu in. And I am fan say once you swear mpenifoni in automatically omu so ya swear omu in.
7: No, once a friend say actually, what happened is that at some point, once that day, na I attended team, Emma, yafi ya two about almost about 7,100 people. In the, there was a space. There was some lag in between Tama, Ukrao, candidates, what two about, and then the friend is saying Tama, I can carry them. You see, at some point, most of the aspirants, when you see. I think around 6 or 7, which we say you more echo could die. You see me, my dad and my sister, you bought me door. You banged me door, boom, boom, boom, boom. Maybe you're not. I'm a driver, our friend said, what's your radio? He said, yeah, I can't carry a banner.

0: participate in the first meeting that will be held.
1: Okay. 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boxes and mu you are running away from the causing mu defeat the causing mu defeat no nya se obi snatch ballot box bi na ma NPP LUC 2024 elections nemu ma niam anko ye party no niam anko ye ni amamu 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
0: enye eni eden enko anti ena chairman Bamba party for to abey no bit like catch us say chairman Bamba the level of experience e wo politics bu no e bro Mustafa Gbandi so de so be e mohom be edukra the years of experience the level of creativity the intelligence of war ni no reason of war no ndi bi say ndi si for ofa omo na say executives na o benya mi enukra o metu ni na toto se mambamba ho utie ne campaign ko around here e kwa ofa so ani pa ba ko 30 ni ko elections o no be di kai no Mustafa Gbandi but the politics of here e ko bi mo say Bamba is even a much more critical asset than anything he can think of. Ehu na abono. You see, Eya Mustafa Gbandi ne beti MPP. E kwa e fast one dey buy MPP lose the next election. This is not the only election MPP lose. MPP lost 2008 elections. We lost 2012 elections and we won 2016 elections. NDC omo lose 2000 elections. Elusu 2004 elections, Elusu 2020 elections, Elusu 2016 elections. And see, what is this idea as if say NDC a superior political party, BC will be election do I have corner? And would not say NDC for maybe the same way. Back or no, can any most of these executives say what political officers will be now a two NDC thing. John Boydu, he was the general secretary. He was the general secretary of the party. Now, he's even getting as the general secretary. Any MPP two NDC here by him. The key thing is that NDC in 2024 elections, on record, without any doubt, at the vigilantism, violence, say police stations, the ballot boxes, the coalition centers, baby. Obe kaya. 2024 do baby no. Now on mining in a trance here back in carry about one war, police headquarters, police training academy testament. And see it's near okay is a woman there. Okay Kui Central Dino. Patrick Borman. Okay Tema Central Dino. Okay Blikuma North Dino.
1: Yes.
0: And so many others. And so many others. And see if we are going to elect leaders. The elected leaders are almost complementing each other. And open all round politician and the leadership of any of the two political parties. Chairman Kojobamba, I can. And young Mustafa Gbandi, the next day, quite better. So, no, Mustafa Gbandi, the party anymore. Or your deputy general secretary. Or MPP, who are meaning the same regional.
1: How?
0: Ah, the Mustafa Gbandi, why the way national office of elite cinema or saying
1: okay, in terms of experience, politics,
0: in terms of experience, in terms of capacity, in terms of competence in India, and why not saying we're national office of elite cinema?
1: I see. Does it mean that Chairman Kojobamba delegates about to motum a man or no? It's in order. Yeah, I'm a complimentary Juma. The national executive said, "Baba, yeah, we are happy with it because you feel that 2024, the uncle, you know, I was saying, more correcting now before the 2028 elections."

0: Kodumbamba choice of election here, one of the best decisions that MPP take here or Kumasi. The mere fact that a grassroots person will be a firm, will be on a firm for grassroots for a being for more a daily. Although switch me a rising, I be doing papers what we do a party. Kodumbamba a grassroots for there. Or no representing grassroots for them. Or the grassroots for the Asia boom. The grassroots for the moment is no more shit, and if you must say, parties in you know, and him of which they don't want to show the way here, or Moko de Bamba, someone will say, that's what Emma could be. And see, we are ready, we are good to go, and Mustafa Bande should take his advice to the NDC and determine and plan how or not the party NDC will be able to survive on the next phase. In Ghanaian politics.
1: Chairman Buti, former acting chairman of the party, are there calls to war conference national? You know, miracles. Over describing the same because chairman Ebefa microphone say a brand new hope for the amendment. Then MC so Ebefa microphone to do the Ebeyejumano. Eventually, committee nearby, Emma, all those proposals no. Delegates Ejitumu at the conference. Except that at a point now, when whether the flag the candidate should be the leader of the party or not, no na be issue kakra. But in you know, Chairman Buti had a course on subsequently proposals no amendment no with me here, you know. I mean, how should we take it? Idea Chairman Buti here disappointed after everything. Wakasa or grantee interview say or disappointed in whatever happened.
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1: We are not saying any dear course. No?
0: We who Chababuti interview not so disappointed, but if Wakasa the other just say I'm so many blame the Kasaba manager because then one communicates ye clearly Ama Ubi Antino was it. When we say Chababuti Kasa Yinana or Kokots National. And Okai say Oshesele ya embe na kono. Kani bibi ya time na kwa kuduna. Osa jesese, because of time inti. Time ini honti. Kibi tunia, akaye skepe amendment, yonye kwa straight to the elections. To save and buy some time. That was his recommendation. That was his suggestion. First of all, osa kwa mbo video na uti, abe mse, enye instruction, enye order, enye direction. It was a suggestion. Omekiya suggestion we are no. The National Elections Committee now more organization nation Musas Adano had to quickly engage the Electoral Commission to see say if Electoral Commission believes that time nobody will man that's almost say they can squeeze in the time. And the Electoral Commission indicated oh, that they with a certain year yana by dawn near the VNT. It's a problem. We should finish the whole program lineup. And then Elections Committee, you know, any MC invited a legal committee to come and continue. If Chairman Buti had reservations about the amendments itself, and Kaubeka will program nothing. But so Castle disappointed, which I haven't heard it means to be substantiated here. Let just say the concern was not just the time, but it was something else that he didn't communicate. But if you don't communicate clearly, it is difficult for you to carry people along. Your thoughts and your idea. And see, I want difficult in the one. I want the next and maybe even when you say, so you say, other issues beyond time, there are second. So, because normally, you know, at conference, decision once conference opens, like I said, conference has been called to what I need to start. You know, the DR would present with the partner, the amended decision on the table, the other two emotions. Chairman Buti would put in a motion and then there will be a seconder to the motion. Say, we move the motion, say, it's an embryo, and I say, it's an this and this and this reason. It's he and reschedule the amendment. Then somebody will second. Then it will be put before conference to confirm or accept or decline that motion. Then it will be carried or otherwise. But that whole process did not happen. The only concern already here was time. And once the time issue was resolved, I don't think there was any basis or reason not to proceed.
1: And surprisingly, Oniye Ankasa news na edin komo se. O say ade na course no recognize it. And
0: when yes, and they don't mean Kasa, recognition of conference, yeah, it doesn't lie in the mouth of a member of the party. Conference has rules. Once conference has carried the motion, member of the Kasa may recognize it. Chemamute owned to mean Kasa recognize it. Flag bearer owned to mean Kasa recognize it. A good father owned to mean Kasa recognize it. Conference has taken a decision. Conference is the highest decision making body in our party. Conference is higher than everybody in the party, including the flag bearer and the former president.
1: I see.
0: I think
1: for clarity and education, Minya, more constitution, no, Chairman Buti, ne tenure no, I bear ye. And now that's why your chairman on the sobe hand you over officially. And the banner,
0: oh, yes, I bear you. And I mean, no, can say the chairman of the party in Edion Bodi.
1: Oh. I don't know, I can't say I can 14 days. Yeah, I also would chance and our handy over office.
0: Oh, David. Somebody has been sworn in. Somebody has taken the oath of office and oath of secrecy. He has the responsibility over the party. And then, MPP who caught a trip to man, and John Body in a party, and the owner party in a 7-10. He's taking the oath of office.
1: It will need any right. Well, baby, so because that's why acting chairman of the party.
0: Oh, respectfully, we have only one chairman, respectfully. And only John Bodu, as we speak, this morning. As a Saturday, and I do, you know, even Sunday, 1 a.m., 2 a.m., you know, Chairman Buti. But immediately, we were sworn in around 4 to 5 a.m. The time, literally, the tenor is gone. John Bodu is the chairman.
1: But Minya, is there a proper arrangement for handing over Ankasa? Say,
0: Enemy administrative. Enono has no bearing on the mandate. And nobody know administrative keke. It's one bizarre question. You're two baby in ye fan say chairman and I say the autism that I can say we took 6 months on you are not only handing over. That doesn't mean the chairman for no has been taken over.
1: It's on what grounds, Anna? On authority, Chairman Buti Beka say, "Me that's why, Chairman, into no, me 14 days."
0: Oh, so he
1: said it on this platform.
0: He's a bit, he's mistaken, Kaka. It's not fair.
1: I think, sir, Munyan is because that's why, acting Chairman T. We'll call it to that. One last thing, final.
0: No, we are not going. Nobody's going to call Chairman Buti to order. Oh, Debbie, don't even call it Chairman Buti to order. You are drawing your attention.
1: Okay.
0: Okay. You can't call it. You are drawing your attention.
1: Okay, I see. But finally, now, anyway, maybe I'm the from here, you are trying to come on. The candidate search and come on. And also, so Abba, after say, the flag bearer, Asia diaspora for no can say, the next phase, say, Ombe Tuaba, now, Omwe Yi parliamentary candidates. And the approach, and they say, partner shall see engage independent bodies for candidate search. But Aroma, you can see a tear see a kakra because I adjure mu na kakra see a candidate searcher. As it's any saying in the contest, say party no more approach, more next approach, and more they call for parliamentary primaries. No, any saying,
0: partner, you can see winning the next elections. They see winning the next parliamentary elections and so. Now, political party need to be a majority in parliament. The party has to take an interest in how we are going to win the next elections. And see, the IDM said, they are here now. Incommodate and also at the constituency level. What would happen? He said, we need to be parliamentary primaries. We need to say, yeah, dear, and you can't me. I hear a friend saying, a winning seat. But now we need parliamentary primaries. We are going to lose. So I just hear,
1: we are going to lose.
0: A friend saying, seat. Meanwhile, you are going to be back. You are him at the office. You are Momo Vendi. your baba dia or no work in cinema or your popular be up and answer to say, Kunimo be up with your call. Yeah, the obituary really is not a man. But on here, not you put on a person or your politics because now you know. Obey MPP parliamentary candidate, I just all call and carry a quay and maybe. If from so be any was a party in the Frankazonia, and I would see a popular crew where we MPP. I don't know if you're now running parliamentary elections, you know, why, because who we need a bad boy in you know. Now, I feel your partner per Columbia Convention, or you two more. Now, I feel your dinner. So, on all you know who you are, now say, it's time to be any say, oh, I quite wait your knock, I saw run here. And yeah, they are. If any say, we are in the beginning of Connie, I didn't see a bear. The dear, dear. Nah, Indian uncle, no, no, no problem with that. But the combatants will be to say, oh, Wabana Nabanaba, but still, the little bear around here. And also, a friend say, Bonnie be in home. But the party this time wants to be a bit more deliberate in ensuring, say, parliamentary primaries, acrimony, who's normally air primaries, and Tokwa, Kasa. Ube wina chiche mu mpaipe mbe bweno, yebe reduce no. Abatu wankwa enchese democracy wako. Teme miko ono pose, nebwa.
1: Yeah, oko ono pose, yeah.
0: But unu bise, asat, December last year, nani pabe 13, nomo yon mti, so winyo mbe rame as communication director for NTP. 13. But ultimately, miko ono pose. What is ubi akasa wako? What is ubi kontokwa wako?
1: So the course who are them with the name?
0: Aha. Stop it.
1: But where are Babonti? A Baman Crawford. I just said, Mobile Statia imposed him for one. So.
0: Oh, David, where if it is a constituency behind the dynamics. The constituency is over 130 or so now. A year off and now a Baby parliamentary candidate. So move 50 grand. It could be dear to because who would name now. I can say, the Amahoninia as we name movie on a year 53. That is 50 constituencies. Yenya, you did be a free. Others, no, Yenya, I know only now Becca Corrane, a friend is saying, active contester. So be it. But a one size fit all constituency be the dynamics. And that dynamics is what we are going to look at to ensure, say, even a smooth parliamentary selection, election of our candidates to help us win more seats in 2028.
1: Sad decision, we any approach is it? Based on science and data, and I just want to try and see.
0: Yeah, based on science and data, I'll give you a quick example. Obi say, why a friend is Obi lose the previous election by just about 100 votes. I want a constituency, 100. No, they lose two constituency. No, Sanipano straight away. Obi say Obi Modiana, Oma Sanipano co elections, Nibium. Ah, Kasakasa that 10 days there, and Kanwa. The likelihood so be winning the next election is high. So, is that? And see, but even the one, so be fair, Obon person who couldn't have school. So, when you say, last election, see, miracles in the choir, or lose election, see, by 30 votes there. What do you mean is that if I don't pronounce them? And see, so they are, you need to be in the city. So, my entire thing is one. Now, start 30 votes in a can only say Indian can only win sitting and come on the ticket. Now, no, I'm sure of the parliament, you win in here, winning presidential elections. We may be BIA, we be a many BIA, not part of the entire day. I couldn't name. This all can sign any party and sign a can tell me what I said. Don't we join any panel quite a qua and on the side of your democracy and a democracy.
1: Democracy, I said that maybe any panel so no have. So that assurance said, oh, Bosch and our Shannon will be this one, Tino.
0: And I only a different subject matter.
1: I get it.
0: The most important thing is that it doesn't make political sense. Say, what candidate are running previous elections will lose by 30 votes. 30. Now, your circle elections, the same constituency, the same voting population will say, Miss Rose, Meshana, Sadi Panama, Sayamon, no answer, Sayako. When you know very well, as I did, quite next year, that the likelihood of it to be really high. I don't know, say science and data.
1: It's not like, said the microphone, and say, oh, any candidates on call 2024 elections, not or more, and to me, I'm winning on seats. If you are no, yeah, if you say, you're going to be MP, so you're going seats. It doesn't mean, say, we're going to be party, no, ever clear, we're going to be new faces, and you're going to be running or more. Or more 2028 elections. That is not the case.
0: No. That's not the case. A constituency be any dynamics. It's a constituency be any dynamics. Constituency be any. When your constituency be crowd, the person who can win the seat, a old candidate via or running elections by 2012. Constituency be so hard. You're running previously, you know, they're not called Belusu. Obisu Oha, they were running previous, you know, and not the Kobeya because Obisu previous one by idea 10 votes, 6 votes. And the dynamics are different in every constituency.
1: I like that because Oshi Asomase say, yeah. Asomase, that was 2016. Alidu, yes, the difference was around 500,000. And 2020, so no, over 20,000. The same candidates. Ah, Nanka, I was saying, you're better than the previous year, no? Or you're worse in that year? In the 4 years' time?
0: Exactly.
1: Enti, what may I establish, say, that analysis, we know, a befa.
0: Oh, say, an issue of a befa and an enfa. And I make a constituency behind the dynamics. There is no one size fits all. And see, we are going to take every constituency on its own merit and adapt a strategy of constituency.
1: I see. Because maybe constituency say, I say NDC seat now, NDC MP now. I have for no south east. For the first time, NDC are winning south seat now. No. So I don't know in this case. The approach will be that any candidate in any week for the party to lose that seat, you know. And you know, I mean young pay a new face, ABA or no or a popular. Na and you say one there or your system, not candidate. So that issue of system candidate, I MP no now corner and nipa and I say flag bearer, no, and I ain't in the penty. You can see that thing is no more going to be the case going forward. Ewo NPP mo.
0: At all. That's not going to be the case. Listen, if I so be a Niso Emma, Dr. Mahmoud Bamiyan, the party in Tennessee, in saying, say, we are my downfall, we are not, or you are downfall, no, Kono Lusua, and no, if I so better brain. The Briar Bray of Parliament, Seminole Cassie, Briar Bray. It's any funny or down for us and for so be a basswa. Why I put in the corner where we near some for so be a mass of my head. It's an idea. And kind indicators don't cry and mother Tama Mudabia.
1: Okay. Minia, I mean, now I say, Nayan Fonsia. I'm Zabre Pemono, a quabam web said in Comobio.
0: Yeah, Mr. Mendassi, I'm Mr. Opa.
1: Okay. Zavo, Miracles, Dennis, Miracles Abwaji, a MPP Communications Director. And now, you're not a dim common in Tiano, the Anono, a brand in Tia, the BC Hana. Subsequently, in the same penny for Bibrinano, delegates, Monsomo dear, who look at it, said delegates, Senna Monsomoka. Nana Minta mushroom drink, NM mushroom drink. But your Ebusi immune system, the papa, because you had the mushroom, turmeric, precursor, ginger, and in your dear Kama. You're the Kama. We are natural, you know, natural, local drink. Any crew here until Pibia. No, I'm a wire. 054694 5861. And after 0557 758055. 0557 758055. And no, NM mushroom drink. Oba come FM ha. Ubenye bi ato. Sounds now called Diamond Enterprise. Our Boasua Benye bi asante. 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Now, yeah, sure, Doctor Machi Boatin, Oko Ken USTM, Department of History and Political Science, a ho, and a Ochadia. Doc, Martin. Doc, we did a saw who ye na no ye din komo ahead of NPP or more conference and no baby ye and we ye no clear say Grofubo ha hunso mumu ne be boa party. Unfortunately, sang the obo ni di chairmanship, chairmanship na ye obo chairman of Foko din say ono na o sha wey clean a obetim aboa ama party na free baby omo wo na the quest somewhere some win election 2028 no o matim achieve. This is what delegation so aka say eni aye kan jumbo do and omo hunu say obetim carry omo as a chairman e do on akon anim but we take what there o makoye ho anything 7.9 Kumasi.
3: Na mwaseni ya kwenye mchia tifu. Asema hindi kanya miti miya kanya. Se amanyoko MPP. A go through change. A go through nisa chai. Ntiasia party ni edio jumasi siya ini very radical. Very radical. Niti adada fono dudu onwa be pushed out of the party. Another phone to do one. This will be a bit edit changing. So about in Tia Simon 10 over there following somebody's philosophy, we call it those who can play the game. The philosophy of the absurdity. Those who can play the game. Only the best survival. I died, and then Santia Sierra on a day, we are on board our veteran as so on. Santia Sierra, part no day, and such a airba, air or moody leadership, no airman, the flag bearer, a Santia Sierra Cronoa. Provision, ya, Omudi, Santa Chino, a buyer, no. A crayon fast with the buyer, a spoozoo. You see desperation. Chichina no was all Mudiba. At the time, interestingly, the one who was the party chair, acting chair, we sure said, no, and you're not going to be a dear man who can say, Omo and Shelvo amendments for the next time. We sure said, in court, only be canon. Only the afternoon of the trigger. Sanko Fui demonstrated desperation. Those who are changing the system, they are capturing the party. They were very smart. Omni Chamakuti Nanko, Omni Nanyano Baba Bia, Omni Kum, or Chen Hombi, not in Pierce
1: Booty, Chaman Booty, yeah.
3: Booty,
1: yeah.
3: Ochi no huna ombe jina simpie so. Mo amope wi nu munka se ani. Mo amompe munka se dabi. Ye di kan san hye no was intentional, na ambiguous. Because ma for kan dabi ko bi tinya dan no aka se omo kan se ani. Nti the eyes have it and omo di akotena ho. Meanwhile omo constitution say we here to test majority. If that is the case dia, ese ka omo ye head count. They carry this in share as taking. Atwaswana appear interestingly from Dr. Mahmoud Bawumia himself. So going forward, in some constituencies.
1: Of fan constituencies, yeah.
3: I will be influencing who becomes the flag bearer.
2: 87.9 Kumasi.
3: As someone just appear free Amanyoku MPP. Because the Tibina Omo a pride or Musa Omuna Omo democracy in Ghana. They are not. The democratic character narcissism. I shall say when Nanadu chase out Paula Fuku and Kwame Japan. Then I say when I run it throughout interestingly, Omo is very bold in doing what they are doing. Oh, you are one Martina, you'll be pushed out. Papaya Wakoti the basic. Neither name him is will play any significant role in the party. Among for business, he was doing that. 7.9 Kumasi. Okay, who says that Papa now you'll be pushed out. Some are good in here, okay. Unfortunately, he's being pushed out. One here, enter crowd, very irrelevant in the party. Enter crowd. Ubu who's their own thing in Cambium, the soon in Fasobium. A bread, ask some party, no, you see, cover of Nahua Day, a dinner in chain. In the first place, that is what is happening. We saw elections all right. But essentially, also, we said that addition. Yes, and some of course, a man, that outcomes he a
1: buy. But doc, yes. Doc, I did about what last time I'm can say, now can say. Omo starting on that and anyho. As in almost starting this whole reorganization of the party, no. Yeah, almost starting from electing the flag bearer first. Zana Ades Eddie Disoni Adeno. Nay and Tio Masi. But one can so admit is omitima managing ye to timer yekwa kotu the election on over the weekend. There omodi ba on board ni and yet too early say ebe hunu say omodi obi pese or capture party no party ni be any dia and yet too early because the omaye bia ni seems say at the end of the day no na omo aye because omaye vindicated because so this stage omato omo national executive elections ewe clearly who say party no yes I mean I peaceful relatively peaceful nti the idea today, baby, ano. Then you want to say you're too early to criticize it. Say MWA omo as omo near democratic. Say omo because omo near candidate search. There was some constituencies.
3: Politics. I don't know what the. Oh, I can see me in so. Titu, so we are in Shimu. Oh, I'm not saying more. You focus on the AC. From that angle, no, what some we say, spot on what is happening in the MPP today. You want to say, I'm sure you're crown now. Time. You want to mean, can say, in Sutuya or Moyen and Neno. Chichina is in San Suono, the BAC. On the basis of that, won't me and make a conclusion. Politics career is under what in the from another perspective, what ought to be. I follow a normative theories. In the addition, more I had that, and Tiasia, I will hold that. Any other total and amount will be able to.
1: I see. And you are I don't know. Almost unconsidered if you. 87.9, Kumasi. Ewo, the searching, candidate searching, na, yeah, you don't come
3: with. Even 2 minutes, I didn't mean, Akuma, flag bearer. Dangerous. Nina kwa kwa jina unipa krona gimpa a owo unipa biye ni huwa ubi eni litrimu asem yaka chumi enche nipa nsa prekupesa without checks and balances yaka chumi enche nipa nsa without checks and balances 87.9 Kumasi. Ura Makmanu defended that position. He defended it strongly. As I see examples from the Republican parties, the conservative parties around the world of democracies, UK and the United States of America, where Omodi Anukurakwa ni Muchensi, flag bearer now accusing the party chair. Into Ujiri say, Ghana, so you bet your answer. I disagree with him. How are political scientists? Oh, didn't you? Oh, my Ghana, any of the men in Enkosu, ABBC. You're trying to import institutions. America for the say we ye juma in the Ghana. Then the mwa be na baby ye juma waha. Emwa. I didn't necessarily the party ning na fate. A question baba kunsa. A bomb party yourself in the papa. You mean on you soon capriciously. Or the bayer juma asum party. Why should we do that? Because in Tiasia State and the war, Sanji said nothing. And said, it's man behavior. And yes, I did, Tintin. It may be a check balance. It may be a. Especially when dealing with power. I don't expect Sanji said no bebois. Politics in Africa. Leaders, you know, Emfa, Omanu, to be in LCC, Omanu. In the life of Ghana, even from the time of Kwame Nkrumah to date, the commitment to use the country's resources to build the economy and bring improvement in the conditions of life of Ghanaians has never been there. The Mahama Pe, that was a Bibiase. What claims that is building an express road from Accra to Kumasi, standing in our say, Ayo Maya. And so why isn't that even in the public? How many presidents in Abaco? Including the same President Mahama? Why is it that what he's doing now is completely different? Even if they want to any passes are Dabi.
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3: This is my case.
1: Okay. Doc, yeah, that's it. I'm sorry for Dr. Machi Boateng. And you know, Edin Komono. When we try my home, Rami Ba, you have to ask more comment on Facebook. Me reading, you know, you have to ask for
5: Tonyufu kanya wambuatse, de, oya futu nsachi rinyipa, jidan sohe, na marama pune juma befie, mabra na maboto kwa na madahatse. 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Abi. If you under the war, fry 0599-315-600. Senyan spray with them who are. If you obey a smedre no man from one for one sana, Akashim, Otto de Bien, Monsoquail in Sado, Nendim, Fatala in, he set out. Krati, FDA, Apenado.
6: Kwame!
7: Yes, ma!
6: When a friend, oh!
7: Ma, are you luck?
6: Why?
7: Ma, we luck a friend.
6: Hello.
8: The luckiest assault of your since you were here, Kessia Chenya, and the Kayabajina. If you say, I'm our crime beer, who bet me a fossil, a winning, who lucky, friend, who bet me Kiana. Dial star 712 hash. Never cut the luckiest season four.
1: Right, I'm sorry, I must say. Young Koy and Nimu messages about Facebook. And that, my mom update said. Fair wages is she actually for penny for the already to be fraba and we are more collective agreement. A handy, you already be free maba. Tina Makacho said, is a best brain books in us all, baby. Not the support of man because the ash here 2 weeks. No, to your bam, Ricasso and Ricasso not a chair for the backup because 2 weeks no quiet. Also, we catch up. Then you make money. When you also acquire any few new book, and also, or the best support you do, Kusiano. The best brain books, no. Every man book will be out. Be a best brain. Basic 1 to 6, scratch 4 dear, JHS 4 dear, JHS 4 dear, and the other one is say, Mans, no, I know form 1, form 2, form 3, I can't boom back. Science, sir, and nothing so. Career technology, creative arts, social studies, in the Akinano. General science, more and more senior high school, general science, general arts. Business, home economics, visual arts, from books, maybe. From CCA, 0507 200 and after 0241 520 946 0241 520 946. But all call leading bookshop Bianwa also nyebi oho. Best bring books no so nyebi. Minuya Emmanuel Opoku Mensa Atnasi. Grandpa Wamakum or say Otie Dennis na wa enjoy a conversation many na yepa tino. Onyini no. Emmanuel Adey ewo Germany also o share me live. Pa e call ezo so share me. Ena yeah anaba enso so dia wa Pablo Iconimos in Kemene. Ko crazy akoko amon. O si bibia ya clear say yes. Dr. Mahmoud Bawumia e the next president ni dia no no. Ena Evelyn ya yeah, Evelyn say yes Ghana ye mo ye sika no ho ban. Na no beboye. Ba fi e o ban tem o si abepo junction. Sa eviction no mo ye no. Omo ahando ne ye. Debi. Ntimpeni function no mo ye ne ye. Atubra justice say eh sa bre pa ye tunkrofo. Ha dwen. Ena ogese banga so de. Oyebobu aten e wo atwoma nrebe hi o se. Mr. President cause o strepa say tie. Teacher for almost 7 and Quadano, almost so intimate and cousin and a teacher for any hour for almost some new ammonia. See, our four brepa or guess they could do or say for God and country on a pair with tea alive and Neymar Isaka. Okay, on also so can scan one 7.9. No idea, Tiano. No, Minia, you might walk out there.
9: What you done for that room? Bibiabo.
1: And then Yamia say, na so everything will be everything. Oh, crowd is so on ya. Why,
9: I've gone through
1: vetting. Number one, Anambwa.
9: Number one,
1: yeah.
9: So, yeah, it was Emmanuel.
1: Yeah, me, no.
9: Yeah, a boy, yes, no. Oh, Bakupe, Emmanuel. And I'm here soon, my baby. And you know, I said, oh, that being Yamini Bani Jesus Christ.
1: Twas.
9: Bani Jesus Christ. And he Yanko Pon, a backrope. Ah, oh, no, my, and a Mimi,
1: or then my,
9: or then my, and me, I mean, Emmanuel. A dear Menqua. It didn't answer number one, no, her throw. Now, however, Yamin, anybody,
1: Matias, yeah,
9: eh, men a young woman,
1: number uno.
9: Young woman. Ni abu mi din si ebe wo me
1: Matias
9: e wa pam dadanum
1: yo Matias e
9: nti Emmanuel Maba
1: yeah
9: number 1 and one
1: communication officer
9: eh hu ba bi ya
10: akuma ba bi ya
1: 87.9 dia sem
9: me ne ba fo
1: abans ase
9: me ne ba fo abre
1: abans ase
9: ye ya ni e be sia
1: me
9: ya
1: ni
11: e be sia eh ize ja
1: obani na ho ya de
11: o mi nua me ho ye na wo so eh
1: presidential diary.
11: Yeah,
1: what's that? I'm saying. But I'm fast
11: as you can. So, where? No, where? I'm
1: saying. Oh, Yamiadum. Proposed motion for amendment.
11: I know that Dr. Machel bought in. Eto Papa, so I'm between me.
1: Oh, yeah, they. Oto Papa, so
11: I'm not being kind. You see? O dey yan come say me na e ba na start to be kudon go dey call lesson tino your name yi yeah
1: where dey
11: o call lesson wa
1: ah o call election
11: ah nti your name yi
1: e o so hia mo so onu anu we o say ko one day bi no afa ho no akwa campaign
11: no come come ko say kono ngom wa na ja so kono ah e ko ya ko bo
9: onye anu na e de boa o boa na o boa na yi na ja say what as I would near West, I would buy some. As I would cancel,
1: but you see, two couples say, now I want them. Who I want them when I hold
9: Jabam wants to see that at your positions. Oh,
1: well, bad, no, but he. Who can't say, oh, no, on support to Uni
9: Jabam
1: financially.
9: Was a
1: cunning ye,
9: eh, man, you're working. Say, no, you're working.
11: Officially, you cry, don't catch them so coalition.
1: Who's that?
11: Mian, I'm important to meet him or not to me say, Jabai or Bow. Unsa nkwanu ntumune pipeline wanu chochochochocho.
1: Okay. Enti Ima ma ini nkomo. Politics nkomo ni ye babili.
9: Yeah.
1: MPP election mu wie. the fallout. And then regional elections, and so officially, pending for a B nomination.
12: The search agenda. As I said, you might be any man for video. Because Mampono said, Mamu Cohesso will be pa, Ubetima, where you winnable candidate, pa, dia. Any above for
13: as I say, Assassin Quadi and come Fuasso. Say, as I see you, Dion Quadi and come Fuasso. Badi, you remember.
12: With the ending come,
13: I said, no, or say, Richmond, what for number of year?
12: But your debut.
13: I don't know, friend.
12: Nah, Pacho, I didn't call for friend.
13: That be said, Juma, all born in some walker car, to say.
12: That be number seven who said some call for friend, Anna. That never been friendly be.
13: Say, no, I saw Buffy.
12: So,
13: I because I commanded Owens and Panua Mechanacuma. Mean, yes, you say, a better amount for Akumasu.
12: I see.
13: In this old per se, was some. Tony Pakumaswa, Akumani Bekano. In fact, he's a fantastic guy. Obepe regional organizer.
12: Okay.
13: Obe organizer partner. Niane Assassin would see any was sentimental. Nijuma dia wood in my monitano. Namahujuma woody.
12: I see.
13: I think, sir. One more on person by poor organized on by picky form. Yes, it could be added
12: on any ostrich.
13: Ostrich, no.
12: Are you
13: ostrich? What's that, Richmond?
12: Okay.
13: Regional organizer. What's that?
12: Okay.
13: Oh,
12: Ima. Ima.
13: Oh, as I said, yeah, as I said, diabolic. So, my as I said,
12: there were other songs. What can I say?
13: What's that? There be say, oh, there be Omu Nyina are fantastic guys, but you see, among all of them, no, there's one person who standing out.
12: Ah,
13: Mijidi is when giving the mandate, no, he's going to serve and serve well. Indeed, okay. Okay. Okay. Okay. Okay.
12: Okay.
13: Okay. Okay.
12: Okay.
13: Okay. Okay. Okay. Okay.
12: Okay. Okay. Okay. Okay. Okay. Okay.
13: Okay. Okay. Okay. Okay. Okay. Okay. Okay. Okay. Okay. Candidates. I think Ocean someone MPP for no air can a war say candidate boy Bevance in some of the orphan concerns will be called in the previous elections. No, Ocean the performance will put up a
12: net
13: and says a candidate. No, yeah, candidate B. Ah, we are full frock or topeche be a orbano, a baby hanagi. Na say, Omina dom support mana in unison. It mean ma, the party are much more united. Na, omutimi, a fighting the opposition, make opposition, I'm a chair, and omo opposition near and this for a warbim. Na, say John, enke yo. Na, if you look at the strategy, the tactics are. Currently, MPP and about Miyomdi Ejumanwa. Well, here it is going to deepen the cracks within the fabric of the MPP. I didn't know, make us a. Well, last week, I was trying to fear crime. Now, I knew you were going to say, and I'm going to say, MPP party say, I be strong, I be you be an enemy, do, or be a sabi. I'm Dodona Buno Ferreno. Now, what to me, the partner as chairman, and because you're too much Boachia Jaco. Now, Miss Hans, such a mistake, I say. Boachia Jacqueen, woman who say, baby, you're friendly near my be, ain't you know? Grapevine information, I mean, yeah. A tram say, Ombaya, Chinchima, man for Sama, Omni John Bordweber. Now, no, Mimin, that I, friends, Friday, you know, and you remember Kwame Nkrumah's I want another delegates, no, Baba, no more bedded or more war halls or more bedded than the other. The hot and a crystallizing or more better.
12: I'm better. I may own better. We
13: never may come as I want to say, yeah, would be misconstrued.
12: Baby, I'm better. I'm
13: better. I'm better. I believe strongly that Ebe replicate in their search for candidates in the orphan constituencies. Now, Ebe replicate in Namibia, Ebe sa angebe mide. But one, where? Look at Dr. Amachi made reference to Afoku. Where? She kwaya mufa asu yi Afoku free mu kwabine Japan num Alan num yina omu ye ya Alan no se na Alan ni muedu tu omu nyabu ze ya ni etiane na aso. 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Said the bayer Alan because I'm a wolf na meko because Lala no as an who I didn't know a very default for them. And to me there in all of this, no, say John. Say enka wamu yena kuma pamwa enke bebwa. But in practical terms, in reality, no, the ombe nunye. Ebi a say John ne Evans. And ebi am Evans or Fenso South. Evans.
12: Ebi the middle family. Famikoi, Afano Southeast.
13: Debi, you have that mean Famunko.
12: Debi, baby, I mean DM Famikoi.
13: Okay, Afano Southeast.
12: South,
13: And my friends say, a whole year before seat.
12: And if you are saying, you seat, they say,
13: yeah.
12: And you have seat, they say,
13: yes.
12: A whole year seat.
13: Then, yes, sir, John Evans. No, my way, oh, sir, John, no. Why, and who say, I say, Assembia, no, I can by Evans, dear, or no, or Brennan, who I say. One cried, I said, Doc, yeah, you cry, no, Evans cried, defend day. And well, say, don't pan and command for the panel. Paddy and Comocano. Yes, it could be among the rank and file of the people in Crawford Motua Bono, because I don't pan, but because of, say, it be Evans, I know, Sabby, who giant or Brennan, who I say. Evans, there, and you cry on, can't, and you know, and then Evans na yemi doba so many yen five Evans bra me was be as a John na the right candidate I say come to the neko enti me there say dey omu ye nyina no they are going to entrench that a baumiaism no baumia is a party no dey nyina sha ne nsa anne baumia ka say party ni na party ni beda party ni sorry e be sorry enti me there say dey na omu ye no enke ye nanso ekwan on befa so ayo say John I believe strongly say enye fair enye transparent to all the candidates are ebia on be prince on be di partner nim in the various of our council then if you look at the amendments are on propose here now even though the processes are na also on fa so ya amendment na flawed per the own constitution no ekwan on fa so ye no na no one constitution in Bebra. However, to a very large extent, no, we have amendments. I agree with them. One, the first amendment was the increased representation of council of elders. I believe, sir, yes, open you in the shikrano or mebayache experience. Who MP before or mu discipline committee or mu titi ya? We are yes, who can support too independent no cry kwabiwa or party no ya 2 years, oh yeah, one win or co-independent no. Now all ye na you be crying who pitch a womb, yes, ya suspended. Say no, a quay no mufaso, a suspended and crophobia, or maybe police station executive say, yeah, ne adeno. Na a yadia na media say, and friendly, I didn't say, one more council of elders no. Much more participation in the process. No? Then additional constituency vice chairperson. I think say it's fair. Then IT officers are you don't make executive committees. So. I think so, amended article 7.2 and then 9.1. No more including regional and constituency information technology officers. our members of their respective executive committee. Where, Sir John, where the IT directors nomina? Sabi, I think in their MPP's architecture, yeah, and this one almost secretariat nothing. And once, yeah, be a secretary for one committee, yeah, we know. No, my baby Fremo, IT for near brief room says, say, yeah, electioner. Director of election, director of election, no, or your appointive, the person they appointive, IT appointive. And once, every now and then, no, they are tied to the apron strings of the secretariat, and as a secretary, no. And our chairman, woman has a home remote control. And the basa, their independence, no, and your papa. And more so, sometimes you see a quite functional executive, you know, committee meeting. And that's even, general executive meeting, Krano. Just say, we are IT director or Sankro for elections now. Just say, invite you. Based upon invitation, special invitation, just you cannot be a part of it. Mm-hmm. And I believe, sir.
12: Okay.
13: Emre enyi kwene nim a ne IT seminar abe a part of it, a part of us. The director of research, a very important arm of our political administration. I think, say, MPP 4, I amendment nom this angrofu abe kahuwa, a bebwa. Then deputy communication officers, uwe, at the regional level, as I say, mwusi mbe chusumi, you know, anambwa, at the regional level. And there are the constituents, you see, communication, ya jumano ya adia, a very, very important because where the party who are buying more position of the communication department a year Juma 24/7. Obi a chairman, BSA be a bear in our Muslim and Sakura, no near meeting that. Obi a youth organizer near there. Ubu say, I mean, send a lesson boss. Wa. I mean, the most time cease to work. But communications officer, say, Emre Nyinano is who a year Juma. India, I think, say, it is important, say. And since you had a question, you yema your friends are deputies, Eba, Nomba Bebua. Then, we have a vice chairpersons at the national level. Che Abanga Semuya Kusi. Sorry,
12: Kojubamba.
13: Kojubamba Semu. Bamba Semon to my crash for me, and Namuni Miso, a ya, or boy in Mekaho. 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chairman ye but as a result of that no na I mean my team me big media personalities are o makaze o na John Boadu ne nana bi num sorry I what the same point nana akomea ne nana bi mo nyina bua fu se 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
12: ko omo
13: se fata o se don't think circumstantial evidence no asem no se mi na mini ho a nti se bi asem no ye ntwa bi emfa nye dance e mati senior journalist bebra o ma discuss this very issue and I think say that you know designation say o ko first vice ko pick first vice crater o second vice crater third vice crater. I believe, sir. And umbebwa na sebi one more kope first vice. No, I think the first vice, as I said, you will be an animu nyam, nenimu do, na dreamu bo be relatively a chain. You know, a beer will be a bear third vice. I believe, sir. Sad designation na omu di
12: amikonia homra.
13: A bebwa anti. If you look at the amendment no, in totality, me war reservations kakra wo
12: but yeah, what can be bring now
13: but do one I believe yeah. Say a positive amendments okay. Omaya
12: thank you
13: and them more partner very strong
12: me that say doctor time that so me dima for a bar clinic stroke diabetes hypertension doc say brow the brebe to ya de so ya de ne be come ho to ya na ho na mre ne ya de ahodo hani padua ne be man so a wa pomodin no wofem no but modiso be ko bo akwa gogo ne aban school twa ni mu poku asema ira kwa no so be hu no 0244 774282 Bafo.
14: Openi. 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Ya omaji brand you be doing there and pay. 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

Benjamin!

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0: 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Trending entertainment stories so not made mao. The legendary high life musician Daddy Lumba when you baby call and share yet a week pepe and no dinner order when you baby call dear but the 62nd birthday no celebration of course so a man a year Presley Ofori or Dobro ni etimiko call the book or yado yeah or man no ma war or ma omenya leukemia cancer or kwa yeah omado yeah or my bisika ma utiye biso bills emma omu my bibia call fine. 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busume no ena na eye ni 1 year e hu say busua ehia ye e ma museum almost near the adin nyina omutimi pa ho ntoma ewo easily gone na enra Calvin and I say bare 3 days in Calvin video no dia ba no a special invitation to all Ghanaians ninyina ne say o se Ghana fo nyina monka mohom na momra Daddy Lumba memorial concert ebe koso o UPS Accra on the 19th of December 2026 we Calvin okan e say a 1 year anniversary and now more year Eddie Amada Lumba already and him say 1 year no Japan to pack and Ebusiano Omuko Shire Calvin so the special invitation a Magana for say Lumba Daddy Lumba memorial concert no because on the 19th of December Ewo UPSC Accra.
2: Hello, Ghana for your friend Calvin. On the 19th of December, Mr. Amose Mubeba, Namubeba Kanyaho, on behalf of our late father, Charles Kojofosu, also known as Daddy Lumba, to celebrate his 1 year memorial at UPSA in Accra. This will be an unforgettable night of music, celebration, and memories as we honor the life, legacy, and timeless music of our legend. Make sure that you are part of this unforgettable night on the

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2: We German tree. Yeah. German for tree. 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And yes, I ne kwa yet say a year ni dieni dia Tony baby be a wohonum.
1: So that's it, Peggy say also if you say abutoyemwaba. Send a bear celebration of Bibia fine. Nianko veteran Nigerian actor friend of Kanayo. Yin him say Journey to Africa movie a kodon kansan lewen Wizzy Empire. Ocha Ewan Zulizuno, Bibia E Kosua, so far, Nigerian actors, no, Omo Edo Supa, Kanayo, Kaho, na, Nasamo Siciano, Odeto, Ghana Funyin, and they said, there are some actors be Omo Ghana, ha, Omo requested for a mount, Editia, Nigeria for no, there's a Nigerian actors, no, Mabano. Say a big feature, and as a Ghanaian artist, a big feature, a war movie no so up. Sika Nigeria for general that same amount, and no one been also edited to Ghana for no. According to Kanayo, that is what Ghanaian some Ghanaian artists are. Kodun can say invite you, man, as a no deal more, or person do much as you know, or more request, and no, and watch him say BBMO, you won't need this now. Where a movie in Africa, ha, he's one of the founding fathers. For the movie industry in Africa. It, you know, send your bibia even a himay mukrano, ye wo nidisuani baby ubiya betanano. Sana movie industry no etia. It is a Nigeria for no e jisikibia. Nessa wo ye actor wogan ha. Now so per se ujisika de corner kon negotiati. The officer was ye dema wo. Now unko se bia de dema Nigeria for no. That's the same amount I also here. David Abi, yanyani sa bibia woni ni diso enem penifo so obibia bo.
3: Na ti den no, what for? Wodi amu na no, what send message, email. Adwuma so dey adwuma we ni.
4: Now, you now rise up from Ghana. Listen, because you can quote me and put this on your social media. You now wake up in Ghana. They call KOK to come and act in Ghana. You Ghanaian boy will now insist they pay you the same fee with me. I am saying this to say, quote me. It still happens up to today. There's hierarchy even in heaven. In the movie industry, there's hierarchy. Negotiate what you want to be paid. It's don't your equate business. Yourself with me. You want me to call him?
5: No.
4: I'll call him.
5: No.
4: I'll call him. Because the nonsense even happened in this production.
6: We want clarification. If only
5: no clarification. Leave it, no clarification.
4: If you need to hold me not to talk, hold me not to talk. Hold me not to talk because I will talk. I will vibrate. So what we're saying is this.
1: So veteran Nigerian actor friend Kanayo. And he tina body and said wusu will be a person boni dia na movie no mugiso mucha wa insulesu nyami aduma Sunday and omode shooting no bibia beba na wie ya but kwajo kansa also I explain the reason why Oyuzu Nigerian actors was cited some examples and then you may be officer Nigeria for no omo ye how they compare to some Ghanaian actors are obechisi Nigeria for no
3: Nigeria no what you wodi am na no wasan message email adwuma me say adwuma wini bi okay same script okay we do some 20-30 minutes or 1 hour you go back oh the story is very nice okay give me this okay please I'll give you this if I understand okay what you say kwacho okay the flight no if business class we tell them pay them pay half stamp we go start for one fast sick of oh sorry I was shooting sorry I was meeting Ghana me no see that 30 minutes I want to come 1 week, 2 weeks, gonna offer. Offer one sample. Offer chat one view. Maybe power to because yeah, you man. It's your endorsement. And they say if you find what I want to be, just it's one you mean. When you better know, the moment before I want to be balance, the move we see what we have times 20. But how do I'm timing? Who do you go to wish you back? Talk to the judge, maba. But you better do it. I was thinking maybe. And when that thing you know, come in, be manage sell.
1: Hey, call your guys Halloween. Movie Bako.
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1: okay DJ Tom se men kan cho so chao na mami share message kakra wo Facebook Janet Freeman say for this I side with Lewin pa we should all be one for the industry to stand again greetings Tony Senu Charismatic say Tony good morning and to you and your crew we are listening to you loud and clear at work at Eshian okay so Tony keep up the good work Beffy Bantama say memorial concert to Mark The Legend TL 1 year is in order, but we pray there will be no fractions to help make the event bigger. Regards to Honorable Asensu Buache, Sewia Benji, Se Akomamre, Mu Edekwa. Greetings going out to Yas, Yaya Kasum incoming, NDC Secretary, Mwabieja South. All right. Yadabunyina Mase, na Mamefa, the last one, Afi. Into me and call your name Ivorian socialite. I am friend of Fatim Bakayoko, lady.

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You do know me at 0240165269, 0240165269, NM mushroom drink. Hey, yeah, the Imre, turmeric, precious, and I'm for Kikadro, now you're the walk across soon. Said you see, boy, a many pediani, Gina Branino, a bit me a support to me, system, no, Emma Debiada, Oko, Oba, Akokrao, Abrewao, Abrantio, Ababao, Unya, Mature, NM, Womo, Imre, sa, aya, no, me, ni bia, a beb one pam chop, way, a moon for Bibianca home. And yet, the offense I wish only be no more gum, a soft drink. And in Cremonium be a ye, softunum be a ye, pasta num be a ye, 0204695861, 0546945861. And I'm for Born Agro Limited, on the last show. Insecticide, air power, no, et media bar. Some worried on me a fucking power, omen your correctness. Aha, mwa no mo we are if you run on my jab or so. Womwa, womu enter cemented that. Womuswa blocks, omunke be that, and so fear no my jab or so. Baby, are we on who ye? Baby, I would da, oh ho, I would draw, sound so. And baby, to say be our offices, I would draw, any adhering and some more we, or mutter have general, and uti, unya, a last show, insecticide powder, no, baku PC. Now, tea, noa, fair good, a yet sashay water bakumu, and I say be 1 liter in so, or so. 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The number you are calling is switched off. The phone is doom. Omuni baby a Dennis. Wano so enam. Ebi a na wanecha obisu say. Na biya neni so ayan toton totoa. Nwa fre 0553232959. 0553232959. Na sebi a police station bi a ben ubiano. Obetime akwa akwa yes a complaints no. And I say, be a sad report, no, Edema, only a ceremony, Moma, Yen, San, and can't you name a wall? And I'm penny for soon, I can't say, dear, why ran, won't know any name, baby, I was she. And to come ye, say what in Craya, a bush of funina, or more raho, or more show, and tea, bea, Beatrice, Spio Gabra, and Tibi, won't know any boy, assembling in anno, it's me the mammy, a castle, what them, or be enough from the moon, and now for events in commissary, truly, I bam on a sancier. 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
1: 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Nanso me nya contractor papa mo di menim ademi ko CBS. 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Tie din bi mo. 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
2: CBS dear. 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Say chance pa ye de border so. 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
0: Yes, ma!
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0: 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One or song for Beaches, Biogabra, Asia, a Brahmin, a doctor for any Apomodimo, any Mdifo, ABC in Kunya, Yenam Jumedia, so the Mount Apomodimo Chetre, na a wow, a war was it not in me. Impenin say, Sanwa, no, no, social, only yet to pay a minty. Shame, who quade in Rabia, if you know so, copium non cono, Nayan Tier Apomodi Emre, or Akuma, 87.9. 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
8: Sibet 250 pesos.
7: Hey, what
8: Jimmy say? Can't you? Yeah, now say one year.
7: So open bone, Sam. 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
8: No, no, about now. 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No, about now. No, they got two about it.
7: Me, madam, this is my card. 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
8: wo
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9: 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To our solid amity and as soon what time and I may pay. Me pay a day I say, I'm casting a damn for a friend of fear. Name Panano, I walk off fun now, one in it the quiet.
6: I see.
9: Ne fool I say, one tip blinding can. And to Oba, no other way. I do quaint I want an ink and Oba no book who sent me what wanted the end near Bami and Yank it and get it.
6: And was Sibam Bame Yada,
9: and assume I draw so Bame, and Nikamunyagro. Timmy Pierna Baman is a quadam, is a meme quadra.
6: You behave
9: one, Gabaqua.
6: You behave
9: so I catch that blind, a sister, and I said, a danket one wanted them. And I'll catch a sister, and a sister, and I say, so I said, oh, that danket one could be a mamma, I mean, quadam. 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
0: wada amida asinsini ya kwenye ni Bacho bear a fever penny. 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Menina ni cool SHS. And I'm in any free crew back or so. A chim or da a la menina ni floor. You wear a SHS, now me ten and kai a bro, busum insia. 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Me or cano, my dream, yamina, dear, because minim send if you for be brie, a minim crab, a ten, or a quantum. So can I'm so okay, eh? Tincomodi, dear, my could de bear was summing me, and me and Simon or Trem, so a juma woman. A queen have a dow. Now, only me free near cool schools, no. But so, oh, boy, me, I'm say, made the hunjuma. To a kind to the Ubia Kuma Swadi. With the unhappy bridge now, so ye may passport near the day. Now me de two name him, Saint Isian or Sidney. No, see you. Mean pay a 300 million. Obeboa, no, the summer so. I'm Simati. 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Now me copy a busy 150 million, and a year 300. No, no, I did agent be a number, ma'am. 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Quaint to the Zoo to a busier phone, you could jaw. Or so, my dear ten say, me 5 recruits, naba.
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0: But I'm mommy.
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0: 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You could share hotel. 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A mobile farm if you are. 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
1: 250 million.
0: Me, Bob, it's 150 million. To me, a 100 million, I was a mitia movie. You know, can say, it's can walk out. And ne, you can also make a court. But, me knew or he be, oh,
1: me, that's wrong. Was a man, was a seer. 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
2: 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E no ti na hunsun so anso, ana ho yare yade beba no. a doctor for not to the silent killers. Mm-hmm. Because silent killer, that is your bit me cool Fred.
1: Fred,
2: yeah. Did he pressure, heart attack, stroke? So you are who you are bushing in a doctor for just a preventable. Mark, we can't preventable. You try to see a bit me see a look. I didn't try. Sadi room one, some phone could grow on TV a friend actually. Sa in three actually na doctor for what you say, Nick was a BBF from Mujan, you could be an annual we did mark, man up on Piaco, you could be a quagina. Mujan's walk, you are no quagna echo. 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
2: 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Yes, I can crack a crash, I dear froze throat. Who drew a grinning to him in the press to be back. Now, grinning to any pipe, a doctor's wing is true. Jow cried, I can't at all. You miss his stroke, is dear. You see, I won't say, put him in coba and neck cried at the same. Now, I can't at all. When you go from my gidono, then you are how free Pedianum. Yes, I duck coat you, who can be see more. What do? Work us all for hospital. We do a doctor because you said you were very sodium. The costro intention in your trial. Pressure name Baron Marco. Sugar level in the costro, TSC may be diabetes in them quem. Cholesterol level in the costro, Tinamono, and one may be. We are Bema Ochumutan, who resides in the Bayam, my son Bacofo. When we go from a gedro name, he says, I did Philippe Dianum, said the Bayam, Lipidian, a bear come a comma. Then only a draw. One no more, S. Ariano. Let's say, yes, you Lipidiano, my Lipidian, there come a comma. Nothing yet to a good dinner, grow fine. Grow fine, such an understanding in the comma. You need a fair fet. In this, I do a holding in every pesky, and could to me back a clear wing and unsa van could to no room. You go from a gedrono, said the baby, be a bear fine. Aside the name could be a buyer to dinner, grow fine ointment. Grow fine ointment in your home, your wardrobe. What possible opposite your yap? Uncle to be, who sees you a chilly or two a safety crown, or such a brown and pomporno. Wouldn't go from a gedroni, we are. Now the ointment in so equity. Baby, a two and draw a gun, I be a binya biato. Say a pharmacy shop, herbal shop, drastos. Yankasas work as a number 18 at on road, which I can and what to be. Name open, do more to a tongue. Now I shall tell you in help, Masia, Messia Quatafo, PFA pharmacy, up 1,000 cuttings will be your mouth. Misty Herbal Room, Angelus Room, Apidanco Room, Colinac Ashtown, Bezarica or Kew. Tinata so full life, pure live with Buakwa, have been was of a poly, Saxeba, Patasso Blockhouse, and a nest of Patassoa, Costa Pharmacy Pampaso, Yellow and Orange Romacum, Spataba or Bosses Santiago, Sana du Park were told to traffic light war. Who on Cremem or Kokashi Drug Lane, Angie Herba, Halos, the Pash Ubinabi, as our phone called Equus Pharmacy, House of Drug, Vidama, the Bureau Hall, and Coco Hillside, when the friend Isaac Drugstore, and now Auntie Akuba Ubinabi. Sumiai Kapeba, Mose, Green Light, Tachima, Abidro Depo, and Fio Positua, Brekum, Dr. Clement, Main Station, Ubinyabi, Takwani Priscia, was a goofy, Takra, the crisis answer, when a friend approaching Krakra, Ubinya go from a Jerome Biato, Kofobia, Gaussian Pharmacy, go find Yena, Borga, Sister Coast, Provisito, Ebiwa, Wa, Ubruni, and Natazan Pharmacy, Tamalo, Pike Gombila, udu ko fo dia gabsin 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32 0244 59 65 32 0244 59 65 32 0244 59 65 32 0244 59 65 32 0244 59 65 32 0244 59 65 32 0244 59 65 32 0244 59 65 32 0244 59 65 32 0244 59 65 32 0244 59 65 32 0244 59 65 32 0244 59 65 32 0244 59 65 32 0244 59 65 32 0244 59 65 32 0244 59 65 32 0244 59 65 32 0244 59 65 32 0244 59 65 32 0244 59 65 32 0244 59 65 32 0244 59 65 32 0244 59 65 32 0244 59 65 32 0244 59 65 32 0244 59 65 32 0244 59 65 32 0244 59 65 32 0244 59 65 32 0244 59 65 32 0244 59 65 32 0244 59 65
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0: 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Just say, I'm with you. 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I'm here, Juma. 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I'm here, Juma. 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I'm here, Juma. I'm here, Juma. I'm here, Juma. I'm here, Juma. I'm here, Juma. I'm here, Juma. I'm here, Juma. I'm here, Juma. I'm here, Juma. I'm here, Juma. I'm here, Juma. I'm here, Juma. I'm here, Juma. 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
0: 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And how warm me film when any palm I be who warm one.
1: Schoolmates in the noon,
0: wouldn't him say a binny fear, wouldn't him a how I was yanning them. It is also a crown on the walk or so far. Uncle Woody and I said, walk can be beached at Unia Bema. 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Sir bra, baby, a demo, Miss Womwa Bwamitaka. And some chin won no emma ho. 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
0: 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I can hear and say what they and a number. And then Yamia was trying to quank a crank a crank a crank a crank a crank. A man in the bedroom, Chrome Hano, Yamepasa was general. It's me, dear.

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0: 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Woman is soon. A bon one. I will hurry for her. No one hurry for her. No one will do my 1 year from Kutuyaka. Where room now go in our courts. A brandy and say, I won't know any bread, Juma. No one pest or yer, Juma. Where room and I don't go in our courts. And then if I cross over Kojin is sick, I will hold
1: this one.
0: Honest, what do you pay? That be on a walk approach. No man will not in a man is a winning music any year. It's a magic magic. It's only Pacronus would dip him. It's a rubber. Baby, a sicana shabiano, what shedder, and a woe ye wouldn't ye say ye. Kakabom, never any sicker man, then yes, I dear, the ever tono. Wan cast a woe by John Hodina, a by your own
2: evangelist. I mean, she said, Ketu have been a maker, a nipper man in me now. And in the whole brim in your one. She said, when near Nahua, I see a truffle for name, names of one coin. Near the affair with Tico, and the Ashwanu, system 9 moon year. Oh no, Matiwa, a foot was all the moment, so moment now. And the papa be beginning in a yin yai. So, Cababro say, may I'm twice 1 year. May I'm Kayam Pabanki, be just rubber. But you need a daho.
1: And
2: need a hock can you, Miss Somo? Somo. Say me a foot to me, Mantam Moncola. And I said, you don't catch you. Mona mobia swam, but you got to have a man coat. Young Fasadian and Shamcola and Tima. She the rate minim oh minim so buy me sa minim say come now buy ra minim so buy me sa and then penny phone nyina yira and penny phone nyina yira o ni nyina say onim say ni nua nipa eno taxi am free be 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One Jeff is an oha, now go on Jimmy Bia, and ne Canada when Bezi or
1: Ghana.
2: Unya tis a pet, my what Jenny can't also wear a crumb for. 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
1: Bid us say, I fear a background, man, so. 0324-980-35-0243-11-4497. 0324-980-35-0243-11-4497. Yanko, you can Yanko Fat, Ma Evelyn.
3: Yeah, oh, yes, you do. The show will like you, my friend. Pastor Julius, you know, so, evangelist, you know, so, you know, Nana, you know, so,
1: you know, okay, sir, me patch, I'm more friend, more friends, see me line, so. Phone line, and I'm a dear good.
3: The beer and her. 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
1: Okay, into Emma Evelyn and you call UK Equa Fan if you
4: wouldn't have a question. Maku,
1: yeah,
4: you're Captain Bravo, Queen Anne Saman.
1: Oh, Captain, yeah,
4: Maku, and then I was to papa. The Saman, I say, I was to have you that she said about 25 almost at them. You're a new. 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
1: 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We didn't baby Akasafri.
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1: We didn't baby
5: Hello, I don't know.
1: I mean, who are you? Young Kwame Brenny Yasso.
5: Hello.
1: So we are ready. We didn't baby Akasafri.
6: No, Kwame, me about Papa.
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6: 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Did your memory be so for Kansu DM Yamanusika? It is a good woman, a cabinet of a cabiano. A woman said, Ganania, you could be so care at all. You may want you so good to coin, would be a good to you. It's a message Ghana from Nancy and Mabawemi and now with Yagra. I confirm those who are system in Uba. They don't mean your
1: papa.
6: Yami
1: is off a quarter, papa. We didn't have the Akasafri.
5: Me Pavucho, who programmed and pressed me bass.
1: Me Pacho, who was so Casaman.
5: Near Tiani said, Mikra me or Hini, if you are to me that. No, Hanam, just a Hini, or do a baby, you are. Meho, or you are no a pea, Miss Jassy, Miss O'Bannon Sade, or say me, I shall woody. 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
8: ye adu yo da wadi people named Buza. I can just say I'm very happy. Why? I'm very happy.
1: I'm going to go to the new water.
2: Call Tao Sports number 2 Jai, Alobo Twin, Akuma Sports, 3-6, Brad Sambet Classy, Nani Nana PhD, Nani DFN Class, Alamo Foreign Sports, na local one there, Jai, Kotoko, Aso Fog, Ninia Baku, Obe Fire, Ebadebo Tommy, No Kevwe, Ebadebo Tommy, and T. Upe Sports at Tia, Tia Blasami, Ewakuma, any sports crews in Nina, Obe Pipe, I'm not going to be able to do it.

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1: All of you Ventures fans around us are on their feet at

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But he's going to win it by 2 metres. 9.58. 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That's not like it. 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He deserves enormous. 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He's exactly the...

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Baby, I will be a Jesu. Amen. Hiya, come on. 87.9 FM. Ejana Dum, another day is here with us. And the 6th of October 2026. Abonomi and Sir Apamon Samango Chain. Every Sabria, a quiz say, Nunsia Babo, I best saw your ministry and I take you one day. A good moon, Sam Macomas Post. And yet, bro, yet, nice to say, as usual, the original fellow man is around. He's the leader of the team, Richardo Pepe Suarez. What do you have to say, Janice? Sir, yes, the prophet, sir, and a Reverend Omono Pokwa Jima of Adumu Adum Ventures, home of quality curtains and bases. Papa SMF prophet, and can it, you know, Nane Pepe Bebompa, you will bet yes, yes, oh, your prophet, and pa, oh, yeah, in Seho, or the motivation message, you know. Ebet was Messo Hounder, a yadien wabum ne yabu, a dear be an outdoor Sasuma, O ye yane, Jeregu, Pepe, a wo, Yansa Quambi, Pepe, a wo, Yansa Sembi or Becato, Sanso Anna, or Futis Sembin Cranchen Sembia, or the more Babua, Amounts Wounds a sa, or it's not lost. If I did not know so, ever so crying, I'm was sentiment, what you know, nothing, or the fella time, out was so, I'm a messer fella time. Ewa akuma 87.9 FM. Enye the usual presentation of local news. Nemum. Eye Phyllis, mu Phyllis. 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The original fella man, Richardo Pepe Suarez. Wabe chene nka, suwo disa ejume yina. Ye famo bishapanyin, Samir Champo. I am your host for the show, The Dawn Civil. We will feel about telling can both foreign and local. They are bad discussions now. We're telling can award Sanso and Nasaraf. So, over to Monkan Chisa Basse, the three wise men, Richardo Pepe Suarez, the Don Sivo, and the Saraf or Martinassi. Yeah, both foreign and local analysis. I was first one. Who else? Then it's a baby. I will be an 87.9 FM.

DSC won't call from cross to Nino, Yabacosa at the Abba and Ra, James, a whole ride, a course so our UEFA Nations League, no, Yabramo, and they want some Abba Sanso, and the issues be and they manage from James, a Barson, a Honsome, Yadibakai, set weekend, club football, everything, saying, and it's here, players are moving national camp, Equam, or Moody injuries, and Echo, effect bang, and a Enya. Ewo omo class no so then the class no eka afa ho senso and the players nankasa how do they feel plus other issues ni nyina no ye de ho sem e ba games e ba so to complete the break no send the city ni 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krofon kroso ni ye wram ye de facts and analysis no ye analysis no han ye de nyina ebebra wa koma 87.9 FM.

Bethany, so I want simple, huh? And so Yabuano, I had the brim and chair, and I ever told you, say, a 5-member committee be in 24 putting up, say, or more, and the next set committee for a coach for the Blasters of Ghana. Okay, the brand, the sports and recreation ministry, and to some friend, if you know, or more from a meeting by a better job, say, the next committee, no. Ministry no ebenya 3 members ewum na one person and the PM e was our committee no so aye ex footballer Tony Buffo na Tony Buffo ababonchi owura ni chemu a ose obi a en consult no obi an so an contact no de ochi ya ni say yesi ni din ewo committee bi onim committee ko okowewe mu a yesi ya the next Blasters coach omo na search for obi sa say adding and a young consultant, young contacting, young country in general. Now, Oti Anderson, he is a member of the committee. Tony Buffo may pull out of that committee. May the Munchie move.

Sanunchi, Sir Otis, Tony Buffo, a pull out of that committee, a manager who ran it, say, Obian in Incomo, Bebia, and I won't even tunnel. Won't even tunnel, say, Bia, you was a committee, Wemunti, you are now part of us, and Inti, I can't wait to know. So you're too big for that, and Inti, Sir Otis will pull out of that committee. I'm a new one, but you won't move up, bro. Black Salad, Sobekaya, 90s Muno, almost Lee, a junior football, and we'll be a singer. Mekai, Italian 91, Okai, 93, 95, Omuna Mua, no more J, walk up gold, no more Jibby, at the BAM. Nah, I want some, and I say, eh, so more cobble, can I for so? A cobble game. Nah, you didn't say any navy. Revelations are air banner say. Black starlets, I'm watching a bus move close to a day, almost spend day 20 hours from here to Burkina Faso. A day, eh, 24 hours, now it's a car 4 hours, then come Moody, a whole day, a walk so. I'm watching a bus move, and I'm going to Burkina Faso, I'm going to go to Burkina Faso, then I'm Moody 20 hours. Why? And I orchestrate, sad you, your bedroom, oh, a day. And a black starlet, or more at a bus, after classes, 20 hours. What happened? Yebe Bremo. Onitum Ewo, Ghana competition back was they say, Edin Tehapa, aye, the FA Cup, Ningin Anderson, Penny for the SEO, said the OG FA Cup, no, or no, they represent ye. Oh, competition's cap. Now, the FA Cup committee, and the assembly to jam. Almost say, a free affair, you will mean. FA Cup, no. Final game in Sobekaya, Kani, Nanka, Yeseda, a selectee, a venue, near Kobo FA Cup, no final, no. Oh, say, say, almost FA Cup, no. You've been born home and away basis into two finalists, no. You've been born first leg, near but second leg. Nano, a year or home. And a year born, she say, and your neutral venue be a and a year born FA Cup final. No, minimum two teams are or one making it to the finals. No, home and away basis. Ye be sir, said Jane, and a alcofasa idea way about obi, yeah, and he acted ye be yabby. And now you are dream pebby ever home, made the moon chemo. And a Carlos Grace, edit to just on the Ghana Football Association. Atom Quanta Apai, na Henry Asante Chum, Obekaya, Urei, Akan, Ugusuka, Rossi Ampo. Carlos Grace, Akan, set lack of training base, and Bebia, and Rancher the Bar, or Mankasa Betting, and your mood training, Bebia, or Mbadania, the account will be, and I know Carlos Grace will judge Mano. Edi atu wa akono. Na, coach ni complaini, se omo ba, akran sports se di mwona omo bo give no, e wwa anu mu ye training. E na, baby hotel kwa de, baby ope se omo da no, baby kwa de omo kwa ye, so omo de ka oho, ya pram omo oho. San same way, e ye, den, e ne kofa ba ye, ade inti ne besi ne ye inti minisi ya no, why does the Blasters Communications Director, mede ya misu onye FA Communications Director, or a Blasters Communication Director, Henry Asante Chum, why does he keep talking about it? Then, and a year, you have Ephraim, Obia Hunyan Sebi, Sir Fedi, ye ye be be, Afa Huana, ye be this answer, Munkomo, Mia Sebia, Afedi Efe for Romo Hunyan Sebi, Sir Afedi, so Muye Bibi, Eddie Seal, Amma the next coach, or no so bad, or may ye same or similar complainer now, ye be brim Eddie Honsama. Support ever Bremo is and said Meridian support by Achen, Momuame, Quabiaso, not Yentimum Rem, Yafania support them in some way, and Yadi a good joy. If it's Sabria Quasim, Sabono, Yadi Bram Wakuma, 87.NFM. So, Samuel Champo, your host for the show. Tado Pepe Sorais, the leader of the team. I've made the Don's Tivo, a crew members over to a monk. Encore Emma, the production team member. Emmanuel Owusu Leto, the chief executive producer. They are assisted by DJ China. Biru Muhammad, a member of the crew.
Peter Samuel of Adwa Champion Junior Champion Boga 1 and Tisiba Uo Yuki Salute Kesia Enko Mao My fee any baby girl in Afanka Eradi Inshamo No Nyamu Kesipa And I Yao Bonsu Usu Ansa Yawolo The Wallace Man also who Virginia Uta Yeti Dede Yao Vigili Se Nana any baby girl Ubi Ahoye Monsu Mubwaye Ema Yeye Production No The Dom Papa Skido, the Dom Papa Skido, ever Denver, Colorado. Skido, also tired to the Diddy Yamishow. Tonto Kwame, a champion, Kwame, salute Cassia, Uncle Emma, a boss and a brother. Majidis, I want to be saying, you know, Muya, Munina Moka production team, crew, no, Yamisham, no Yamu Cassie. Live, oh, Facebook. Money at Akuma 87.9 FM. There will be a, what dear, who tear a Oka Numno, Sanso Anna. Fragianum and a woodie yay, or bassum and a woodie yay, or so betty asha yay, or phone no so, or laptop no so betty asha yay. Being answer a live, oh, Facebook, and to join at Akuma 87.9 FM on Facebook, at Akuma 87.9 FM on Facebook, who be your show no ho, now so what's me asha. He said, Unya. Tachi yen yen ewo akuma 87.9 FM pe. Yen wo like wi anafe wo share ama foforo so ahwebi. 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Yen fa show numero wa akuma 87.9 FM so. If we say do who are Milton Keynes e wo UK ah sidivu. 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
0: amen Richardo Pepe Chavez, the prophet, and what is it? All boss, I'm my no wonder, said Reverend Omunipo Kwajima, said Nidino, then for prophet, and count the prophet, Pepe Chavez, then on a fee, then for motivation message.

0: yes, sir, Janus, I will meet Quambi, and my Pepe, and then so ye chio ye show. Oh, Facebook, no, so at Akoma 87.9 FM. Ye jiddy say, ooh, Cransen send me, and my, and then so motivators.
1: Menace, and then so a brass of CSA home crying, a PM, oh, you met ye so a bra, ye day and summer, ye would jiddy oom and a day a brow. See, if we believe that tomorrow will be better, we can bear a hardship today. If we believe tomorrow will be better, I am to say, we do well, Anka can. Will be better means, one can say, what is your name? I am Papa Eddie Amon. You are not living your life on chance. A beer, if he say, a bear say, there be. And you might watch a sudden, then ever moon said a china bit my better at the amount. And once who was believing in such a better, then we will be a bit me a jina and net or yawn on the moon and net challenges now on the moon and net a much china on the moon. Who bet me a survivor now much any because who needs what china a better. I did about quite a deep prayer enduring without any hope. Unyani da so bia ewumu a wabambu nani da so no bi ntom fa mawo eye one ese wo weke na wo create conditions a ebemu nyani da so se wo kyna ebe yie e de amawo. Work towards making tomorrow assured for you. Work towards uba jatu zo e kyna be yie na ye be yie no anya because e bia e be yie because why a new ma? A mamma or china, I better at the amount. And eh? Young Christ says, if we believe that tomorrow will be better, we can bear the hardships today. And eh, I want you to know, you're firm because you didn't watch China. And you'll be quay at the amount. And you may be quay, you know, eh, the Ashisha, when you're crumpled to the ample, ever 20 insurance or go so I'm an abominable. And no, and a bummer, I better at the amount. A bush of penny, some a champon.
0: Richardo, Pepe, Charis, Way, any Crescent, Samoa, Pepe, a war, a maya, a vie. Fa, a fatal situation, we won't say a yaw. And a Pepe, any yin, a yak, a satchel. A more bemoom, watch it. Yet the ya, Christine, a Pepe, a vie, yada sippy. Yet was so, I come 87.9 FM, Macoma Sports, and now Ugusua. Which is Nunsia, and you're best sorry, Abonomi and San, Upper Sema, a Dunun soon. Na a fee, and now you do, then pompon swano, and no, and a fella time. It do sabre and a baby at a dean. It do sabre and a baby a woo. It's and say, the original fella man, Richardo Pepe Charis, and at Nassener. Na eagle net you, and ne, Felessa, a guy any mano, and Yasan Ketua, and your local news near presenting. Nemum. A filler time. Phyllis, move Phyllis. And ye ye ye. Aye, deba. Nemum, and you mako be a dama, no more say as in a da. And me a de filler time, deba. Ti pepe, Eddie Bibram, Ewo, in Makuno, or more a dance, dear one, some kaka, and sana, yaba, near the Phyllis, no. I begun him, mefidian and naya. His answer, this is filler time.
1: A bra also, sir, a dear boff for madama. One as you are saying, I mean, the filler time, no. Ade ebro timi tubrika enton tamso na ma wrom ade aseda piesie aseda man kan ade mama boofo mamen kan wosan enai ye nyina ye tubrika ade ani akirem na ade ani akirem a kaise eye national health insurance the national health insurance eho ani eko makacho se national health insurance no se se die wo ye gane ni na onye bi a wakachire wo hospital panel ni health insurance a se die nurse fo no be se bu ani chi no Son, so my car, Babbo. Not NHIS. I'm a first a carcassier. Nebby, I work your cume be. Fear be. Kitkits are debansum, and I bet ya. Not so nibia. Yonne on bofupa. No, we are seeing trimmer some train. Azania quay insurance. Nititrupa, I will health insurance. Yan trimmer some to answer. Would this cacket to be ever be secure or health? Miss Nano, we renew be card, Edeman. Mi boy ya star mi boy ya naba na o matter just says Ghana cities A Jeff was my making, and yes, be untrobbing a mechao message you know before so. Six Ghana cities and a motte here. Yeah, yeah, Jack Codano, a fit barco or call hospital, doctor for Beheno, a man drew, umpe with an ape. Sanso and Womoa, Womanini, not one and so a wofian, Bomadia sober register, onana, or fanum, or so one of my paying for no, Womina register more, and one national health insurance, and so one cassa, Manchin and Mabana will be IG and watching yet, Namedia, dear, my Arena Bay. 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operation family planning services, about maternity care, and outpatient physiotherapy, oral care, eye care, and it's like you know, for the National Health Insurance Scheme, register, about over 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diseases are. Ewo Ghana hano, National Health Insurance ekova, umpewi, eye dien enape. 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show is inside powder nibia. Aya to sa plastic bottle spray nibi account. And no and how this spray we spray a good demo after 24 hours time. And muamua wano once omuye insect so a crawling and a flying insect. Utu omase apamomo edia.

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Afer Russia and Nigeria, a 1 minute of Empo, and Yasasian Obia, and Swan Timisha Bishan Sosai, and Ray, your game and Nabasso, Nayaboy 11, a game, a tutor, and a game Katua, and a Sau Dry Basunano, who come Argentina. 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grab you, we are say, you're starting football, or no, and then I might demand, I was thrown, where's Obia, went to me from comparing Messi, and some other summon I'll bury after 21 years, I know, I had Juma Messi, and some a year, who in some out to the day, yeah, poor game, and some that did it, Janukai, and some not Britain and Argentina, I'm gonna say, my concern again, no, or my two Amansa, and your free and Nasa team and a dinner Benin, and my Jumadian from Natim Tutta, and the Saudi Pierre Cosna Kaby, from your corner, so Copian Bonoras, now, Yavanian, some Frabasan say, or more dinner process upon in Casabise, and some other summoner, Barry, and Nafe, and on my Cacasai, Ocampono, Evamobi, and Ocrano, Ye Daucrama, Alco, O Pabra, Ope, Debian, and your Debucra, none of the Jumadia who do a Diano, as some Ucopia. My Bonabas and Sinanimunam, and my Yaman Sum Natimitota, and Tina, who called Bonarasa, and oh, and your project in Yamano, who costed your monumental, Albert and his entrance one oh, and your project at Yamos Quinnesono, Messi, and your dear Jesse Nambano, and some Anas Amounte Nasoko entrance, wa Atinum, Yatro, gracias, Nasa, thank you, and Nasadia Bino, and as a Piliano, and some Abbe Najuma, and my. Mercy, a Juman, Abeano, a home pro prova, our Bretonese, or Mujano Quam, and then Redinano, and on my side of Inferno, and some let me tell me a catch was a study on India, a sword out now. Reporter, Albert Hassan, and then a messy kuma and a Neso Bianso Ababo Ewa Stadio and Afreso Kwani Jaisia Yabese Edia Kwasa Stadio Mano Duana and some na Mateno and a Guachiri our Bretanese Ye Jam Messi Kwa and some Anako Nakubasa Mountiway and some Stadio Monument.

0: any more than you know. 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I know. Aye, Messi Albert Einstein number 10. Oh, and some no question and omo say dear Messi ebe ye ye. Omo ni ehu bi our Albert and say ni ansa onya emfa mo a Argentina na sa team no. Eno ana wetim aye. Ema ni ama so wetim kwa so. Aye dream. Sa Albert and say ubenye Messi our country. Na wa ye juma ejema. 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Wo ko ideal you the Messi. And some apostle our better some po and some afano am in front and say Messi a poster almost na ye and ya jamao and so we school no so na ni nyina na say almost say Messi is getting ready for the most special and emotional game of his career and on the post am ye and some na diabana omo amfa Messi onon so fa uram Argentina omo loko no am a jamadi and some na teme twa wa we ni Mr. Emotional way hey I heard Di Maria na Di Maria Eden Sama Europe area to ja Nasa na Di Maria no minim wa we emotional at a channel Nanijia Osu Nerahua Osu Ekomdina Osu or that crown of Vetimasu and some Nadia Kaho Mammy 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mess eretai and your mote and yate a hard is over say goodbye and some Nadiama Argentina Omina Santim Sanei Obata Asori when you bet na Messi national team no or don't some man can be an a play and I say Yama Obianta se Ariaho. Na ya hard is all back goodbye. Edia tra Messi our Argentina or mum and a santim dear Messi and some abaya at the bois football our Argentina no El Bian some John or the peace abai or the happiness abai or the we be a competitiveness near tia El Buam Emma football couldn't him no Nas I heard Di Maria I say Messi Adi Bana Sana and I yet done a quire Messi Arbina Sajuma or no Nabe no money sopa. Na I heard the Sir Sanya Marinano and no better Massiano. I heard Di Maria and Sun Sama or the Ababa to Jaco and Sunny Messi. A retirement game I ever born in there. A man led to Madian Sratamatota. Little Messi Nancasa Messager and no Ababon Chenum. Was it moment, Nanny? Nanny, a much China and they Abba. Nina Nasa or no, I retire, and they're free Argentina and I said team name. Na certain of us say, yeah, a blue and white. Nasa, Omidia, Juman, our team, Nidina, Argentina, no copia, Argentina, or Omo, a callous in Ninano, a certain, a dream, a pride, and no copia, my Nemqua, or Bretanis, or Benya, or Dima, Argentina, Nasa, Tim Nanin, so pass what can I say, or draw what demand in my, or draw, that's an awesome Navasro, Nadabiano, or the Cosso Aswa. And my, I'm a Serbia, my no, and so better my friend, piano better my bar. I'm a Yaman sweat to my child, and oh, I am some free mess once at my bar, and I'm let somebody I would try to draw, yet don't want some out to draw, and I'm let him make him away. I am a boy 11, a Ghana time gamer, Ness Argentina elbow, and yet I play and the dinner mess to cry against Benin, and I don't want some out on the piano, some come out. I want to Maria Cassesuna, win him, sir, international break my catch was I combine. International break in me, and I carry a bombing. Sense as I would do, Nessa, you have funny few for answering that to me, Sarababu and Sababu players, no, and then Mokopium, Omokalanta, I tell you, Nichimedia, almost some Natin, you may know, and some Natamaya come at Tamana. When him say a month for say, Omo and some can at the fast international break and day, Yakon, 3 weeks, our bets and say, and some out of Pierre Tuta. Now, almost saying, players in a paper do. Na omo de report ne nsama wo do ade atutwa first na bebre wo gide pass 3 week and I say international breaker and also question no e unhealthy amwa e man ye man so enteme nkoso ah players our Britain is on the ball omo various clubs our Britain's domestic leagues ah omo etime bo na masan kwa kwadi 2 to 3 weeks our near and no international break ne ade a and no enteme mo na omo ka no and omo de examples and so na ba e omo say international break, I mean, French has a standard one. Yeah, you know, our Britain's players, no. It's me quiet to my money, I mean, you know, of course, no. Yeah, we're killing Mbappe Lutin. Obrai, Afra Minfantuans, Alan Brout Holland, and Sumna Brarafina, Afra Kai Havert, Alexander Isaac, Kwadi Gatpo, Afra Bruno Fernandez, Semina Player, Nidini Brahima Kwana Tominano, and Sumna Player, Samu Brian Tomini, Omen Samok Nasasa, Nas Extended International Bekayakono, and Mwa Emma Players, no, Omo Fitness, and Sumna Kwe Insalas. 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Nedin Adamali Tao, and some Natachi Boy, our Vario Bessane, and my Chumarian Sumatimetuta, my country Samali Tao, Egusua, or yet Trinadima Ramadu Domitino, Alfebrana Conata, Tasa Intensa Reki, or no 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Chumaria Cross in Tura. Oh no, and I let's say no, and that's what I just turned in Anderson caught to Genesua. Yeah, don't want some out to PM and now goodness, and I say, what's me at 20? Am I to my dear Tota after Mammy Vinicius Zunia? Oh no, some not post the old eye genus. Oh, and no, Sampa. On a Suguswa, or yeah, Juma Atama Madrid on which no Vinny on IG and I have projected and some Natime Demo, Jumadia Odua, Udia, one Sama Oduano, Yetim at Emma or Sono, so I'm a Jumadia Kosuna, Medosu Awari, all my drumming fans, and him say, a Jude Bolena, Manetime J, Nasa, Joy Fundes, the player of the week, no, and some Nadisin and Aso Matimano, now I was Soro Emma Jumadia Yamanino, and some Natime to Dino, I have the tenants of Faraba. Ramo, you have finances league, Yagusua, and on that I'm a player of the week. No, I call a demo player, Nijine, and that's a Jude Ballingham. I don't want Samano, and I'm not to make him out. Oh, call Bassa, as I said, yeah, oh, my God, the air to just player now, Nijine, Rafina Bololi, and so, and yeah, I started a contract and I was signed on to 2030. I'm a Jumadi, you know, and you must let me to the American Kawan Samida, and you are to us, oh, call Bassa, now come a diaw drop the air to the Mamma Catros. Play an dinner of Finn and a wife, and some let me quest our conversation. Oh, a man, my son, pain for the near Manino, and some no go come on, say, Sassadia and Ocra, play an dinner of Fina, and some Nana Penny down, and oh, I on to 2030, Emma Yama, and some let me talk, I must say, Sania Manina go as plan and Amia Duma Friday, and I'm a fresh announcement, you know, and I'm never to get to Amapani, Sania Mia Duma, who are possible in Amia Duma Friday, no. Na play and it didn't cook Jim Wempo and some Nami Francis Arafina and so at Mare and an announcement to an official and who call Urama Nessus Penua on the catch of Comedy Carodo official. I know I had to Maria Udanosuno and I bet to try to win some amount. No name sorry reporter I buy it as a play and it didn't Frankie Rizon and some not completing a part where no nerds running and there a bus our bus and you know, but he can't come Maria to herself Frankie Rizon now or no into a Kariate. Reporter Eba Natchasa Pleano, and some Naya Uko Pioma, Twenty Nekakra, Emania Menano, and some Netimito Jani Abdita, if from some Napa and Semino, yet from Nadima Julian Navarez. My come, Adia Trotta, sir, one idea or bomb, a jama, a letter Kunimono, a commando, and said a new one idea. Nunim, sir, reporter Eba Chesson. Avarice agent, Gini agent. Now, also, son agent, you know, when I'm sorry, Nenasem, I'm paying for somebody to join us, Xavier Pastore, and so bet you might be replacing the agent now, Nidine Fernando Herdago, I'm a Jumadian stretch my chutana, almost honest, Avarice, you know, I disappointed our agent now, Nidine Fernando Herdago, and what's on, sir? Now, comedy, and I won't could be now. Baba Tab and Tina, I bass of one, I must say, and I like to come out of first to the agenda. I was very disappointed in to say, report I'm a man, sir, can I so runner, the Dinny Xavier Pastore, and I saw better very place, or runner, the Dinny Fernando Hidalgo, MSA, who call Uriana Rasania Menano, and some Natchamato Jawan Semino, yet to my demo Cristiano, Ronaldo dos Santos, a very powerful Tuga, and the Jorge Jesus coach, and that's not to my part to Ghana Santino. Omo nsam ne de ye be cancel the da against no way out better than say Ronaldo quarter bench won say meeting Barcelona ade ema Ronaldo and some fee na say Portugal omo na say team camp ade na ni chire mu and some of Madrid won say ma odu ni na ha wote ema ne ema ya kama nwa da ene beto dress what a Jesus say beto twa some Ramal Ronaldo ne do no and some bia na say won hia say omo kana maka ema ne ema so team kwa so today Ronaldo anya kan say ema Tene, me baba yet madam paru to ga. Omana sent your batana kona konobia. I'm an yaman yasum natocha and Ronaldo essay where why wo all hates on me. And then I'm car and said I'm pebby among fanamina. Ronaldo reporter I batter so when you declare. Ninana sen. One man casano. 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baba oba sam na fro Ronaldo amane man so etima kwaso the bottom line and say Ronaldo sister hore Jesus sam free Portugal national team ni ma ono so na me boy en famo mo enu update fro baba o cross spin a reporter e ba chese he te fi am team no and so na ne player ni dine Dani Cavazza Real Madrid former captain oh and so na rich former agreement say na when play verbal na agreement a just a tough team no and some person made Danny Kamasan sweat in the bar no to my age my age of 34 no I'm what did a pass experience or quality a woman and my name on some to Dana Danny and some now poor Dana Dana who I tell my name you know and some let's me balance across who are or buy a tougher or the experience about blended with quality and my name on some to matter than to say yeah I'm gonna know nothing come up free agent my name you know I don't some to matter to know hey Danny Cavazza he te fe dono and ya do one sama odwano and I'm not me dima odwumade no so I'm a jumade ne ama nyina no and so not me come akabi mami moiska isai doni kana ya odino na ya mfa ho sama odwumane na tie fo nyina no say ya fine moiska isai do we no ko pema 160,000 pounds say onu supercar onu ayusu nyina no or you soon with Uko Vanessa without valid license and insurance. Sir, when you are about your license, now why you swan a cast? I'm a Yamaya Kamano, Moeska is side to and Fabo Ganya's why. Obechanum left, Hosa. Now, Namfitine, now when you are a coffee any day, it's report a mensa can send. Player no, I'm not so fine no. When you are 160,000 pounds, yes, I'm not telling you. I say, we're driving without a valid license and insurance. No, I am always going to sell the car. No, and you are projecting a jam out and so screen this. No, now keep my player. Nitiane Aslav Hakimi, and you are going to call him and you are going to bike you saw Paris. 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Before the World Cup, no, you know, you Democratic Republic of Congo. I'm a ball qualification game at Nigeria. And so I'm a intercontinental qualifiers against Jamaica, and man, DR Congo, a qualifier, a call, walk up. Na, a Kubasa, DR Congo, a bomb, Aditya, Nigeria, Nigeria, funny receive concern, we say, Nurse, DR Congo, I feel day, Nurse, unqualified player. I was argument to FIFA, and you among FIFA tournament in Nigeria, and Kobe, I'm a cano, you know, yeah, Kabi, dear, tell me, there's a more, my name, more, yeah, you more from Maria Free. And I'm on a nam namniati. And now FIFA, I reveal it. Now I must say I'm part team and a dino copiema. A yet DR Congo. Omo a Yusu. Nessa in Nessa eligible player. I was a game nano. A yeah, Leona impasse gogi pano. Now on ya qualify. So it's like I say, Okabo youth game at Dima France. Omo and I said to know the document and I sank to me sign. And son I watch me about best switch at Yamatima. Ne did a DR Congo no. Nessa and see and sana. Omana quakabas a game into Nigeria for no. Ewo case na mo se fai mo de anyamwa de de mu kan ye ni nsama wudo e to twano senate ye na ma me fa to anim se uru ma golden boy na se wempo e ye award no ukopia ma nomination na e beto dwa na ye 100 players na mo e ye adwuma ni nyina na o ma so ne so ma na ba be ka 25 na 25 na be ka ye no Paul Kubasi ayo body Why is Zari Emery? Afre Yan Duomondi. 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Afre Bena Planetina Victor Frenhot. Onosum Ramo. Miles Louise Kelly. Ryan. Afre Zara Hato. Ubena Lenat Carr. Wami Frantron Sir William Estuval. Andrick Felipe. Junior Krupi. Juan Luca Pristiani. I mean, Francis Constantinos, and I'm now Copiamas, and I won't pull a Katara Solo, and some Ram Said Armela. I've been now playing Dinamark Banner, John Martin. Karim, and as a wempo, Adronovich, or some Natime Ramo, I mean, Francois and Sawempo, I am a man, as a planet, Dinner Juana Guadu, I fame, Ubena player, Nidina Franco Mastantiano, Waviri Gomora, and then Xavi Espat, or meaning as some Natime Johnny, Emma Planet, Dinu Copema Costulas, or meaning Anam Natime Rama, when I had 25 players on Bay, and Tama and Mubaco, and my Jumadia, some Natima Kama, and Julian, and a Rewa Sensor Report, I Jose Marino, and they are a plan such as a Oman Casano, or an essay, or Omanujumaria would draw Dinano, and as a South Place where Ankana plans into Lin and Ugrama, there was sensu, and oh, I had reported from a buying Abusia, or made a warning at the Amma Q Olisi. Now, one no, Madame Man and say, Omo did you pass a Dira was son of Oberborn a day, when some Madrid Ocoy last summer. And I buy him for now for Momo. Almost on my catch and say, Oh, Metanas, and I own taking the decision before. Sasama, no crabby drew, say, Oh, best day, and now back because Sadia was on the air. Na TV, I have a full list at the amenity. Nasam, I'm on some more character list and say, Oman and Nasi now, Comodia Cosuna, or may take a decision of fast and sana, JBC Kuanias, and oh, I have the table saying for everybody, I want someone on the team for her. I come 87.9.
1: 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Akwa babio.
0: Nyabusia mejo so.
1: Yetwa so. Osi good afternoon Nakoma Sports. God bless you all. In terms Okay. Bidim se Pepe. Adi abranchi be yadu ya woka asem bi e woha. Osi Christian Owusu Kofum. The most educative sports show is airborne. Akoma Sports. We are fearless. Christian Owusu Enedui Abba. Bismarck Asante. Wesi, good afternoon. Akoma Sports. I'm watching the show live from Oforikrom Kabna Drug Store. CJ, I see the show is loud and clear inside Mental Phones and Accessories inside Kijitia. More updates on Chelsea. Good afternoon, Akoma Sports. God bless you all. It's time for you to stop discussing Ghana football and concentrate on foreign sports. GFA is not serious. From black man, pass salute ties, Edda, black man, so Eddie Didier, if we have a good afternoon watching the show inside Pig Farm in Accra, Kofi Adjuma, black man, Kofi, sir, Bibia Bokodie, Radi, Inshaw. Na onye oke se pass mo akwaba
2: abuzi amejo so
1: se wo ho ye
2: yamia dom bibia boko
1: in some few minutes be my meeting kaka on games about so I'm on the basso Messi mankind says send off with a deal in bare 5 minutes, my meeting.
2: Argentina for ever bid a farewell and then goodbye to a player whose career we are seeing in Abepe and do honor a donor because of how or changing narrative no or some stage when you're not ni own omo criticize na pa ye and son eventually ni na omo peno otimi di omo age copa the Copa America trophy and then the FIFA World Cup trophy and elio e jani nyina ho e de ama Argentina and ba bi omo kobo ne che the sort of respect omo woman and the fact that ni obey e no money so ye nyina enjoy na the inevitable looks closer than near the end. It's so near for us all. Say, we are obey free the world game no? At 39. A game or born or walk up in HSA. We differ a lot of things in nature. So we just have to give it to Messi, the Omoya man who deserve it. But Bayern Munich, in Michael Olise, is it a situation of Bayern? A sense that there's danger looming because Makase football mono or share a dear be about football mubia ubia used to be na and Pempi no ya na do one from Real Madrid as well or money or more president Florentino Perez in terms of how to find a way say the impossible no man are possible. Madrid came about this Galactico tag. Your name will be out of place, a wooden beer, say, where you're Galacticos because of Real Madrid. You know, more, yeah, but Galactico, no other club owners and also buy the yabby and so echo at was so echo we need until we can take the case of Manchester City, that of Chelsea, and that Roman Abramovich, and then your mom over here or multi winning championship. Now, Madrid are changing the conversation. And answer the tactic in terms of Galactico. No? And then they say, Galactico need a year in Jaifa, but this time in a year, far in a different way. And they say, I bet change now play a no contract as soon. Near man no contract, say, I'm about Real Madrid. So I'm thinking that Bayern Munich, and when they say, sad year way, French for in a dimuntinti, my Madrid after French players, Bibria, or my father on a free transfer, Kylian Mbappe can. Nansenya Ibrahim Akonate, and so a name of America say they got him on a free transfer. So if there's another French whose connection with Kylian Mbappe on the field, suddenly if you're in the World Cup and they have that understanding in India, then so you're buying an own executive, there will be some level of uneasiness. That is why I'm busy more fast tracking contract in the Indian in term. Then pussy will be balanced off as all quiet. Yet the buyout clause will be, yeah, Gia to the Ashima. Because senior Madrid, Afaka be so far, Trent Alexander Arnold, the winning in our say, football should there be.